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It's B-Dub, and we are living in an area where a DoorDash robot just rolled straight into a SWAT standoff and somehow became the most committed employee in America. This story is absolutely insane. We'll talk about it next.

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1: You know how food delivery drivers always seem to have an excuse? GPS took me to the wrong place. Your dog looked aggressive. I couldn't find parking. Meanwhile, a DoorDash robot in Arizona just said, not my problem. It's B-Dub, a delivery robot named Dot, was making a delivery in a suburb of Phoenix called Chandler when it rolled right into the middle of an active SWAT situation. Police reportedly told it to leave the area. Dot's response, basically, I've got nuggets to deliver. The robot kept rolling toward the scene until DoorDash had to send a technician to physically come pick it up and haul it away. Like, we don't know what was inside the robot. We don't know what was happening with the SWAT operation other than it involved weapons. We don't even know if the customer was connected to the incident. What we do know is this. Dot may have become the hardest working employee DoorDash has ever had. You know, because while humans are calling support about a loose dog and a flight of stairs, this thing looked at a police perimeter and thought, the customer requested contactless delivery.
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World Cup's still in full swing, and international soccer fans are discovering America's greatest export, and it's not freedom, it's ranch dressing. That's next.

0: moving on. B93.3. The World Cup has brought thousands of international soccer fans to the U.S., and apparently some of them are leaving with more than just souvenirs. They're even calling it the FIFA 15, because after a few weeks in America, they're worried they'll gain 15 pounds. It's B-dub, and honestly, I get it. Like, if I landed in a new country and somebody handed me barbecue, a giant deli sandwich, pizza, Taco Bell, and something called a cheesy gordita crunch, I'd probably need a bigger suitcase, too. The biggest surprise, though, have you seen these stories? Ranch dressing. Like, foreign visitors are acting like they just discovered a secret American technology. Like, forget Silicon Valley. We're over here dipping everything from wings to vegetables into glorified buttermilk and calling it culture. Now people are figuring out how to smuggle ranch, barbecue sauce, snacks, even booze back home, which means somewhere in Europe, customs agents are worried about having a very confusing conversation about why somebody packed six bottles of Hidden Valley in a suitcase full of beef jerky. I mean, the World Cup may crown a champion, but America's already won. We got the world hooked on ranch.
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17: I'm meteorologist Mace Michaels. Maybe a lingering storm tonight, otherwise partly cloudy and a low in the upper 40s. Mostly sunny and pleasant for tomorrow. A high in the mid-70s and upper 70s on into Friday. Heat, humidity, and some storm chances return into the weekend and next week. Highs climb through the 80s. Celebrate Independence Day in Worthington, Minnesota. 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

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B93.3 is KBLB, Nisswa, Brainerd, and Baxter. One Country star is adding 21 more tour dates. Another is skipping the bus and headed straight to Vegas. More on that next in the breakdown, brought to you by the Home Depot.

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0: Ella Langley is having herself a year, and she's not slowing down. She just added 21 more dates to her Dandelion Tour, which feels like the country music version of your boss saying, great job, here's more work. The new run includes support from Cameron Marlowe, Gabriella Rose, Ernest, and Lacey K. Booth on select dates. So if you've been trying to catch Ella live, your odds just got a whole lot better. Meanwhile, Tim McGraw is headlining somewhere with air conditioning and room service. Tim announced a 5-show residency this fall at the Coliseum at Caesars Palace in Las Vegas. 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Both seem a lot easier than trying to get concert tickets from your spouse after saying, we don't need to spend money right now. That's your breakdown.
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0: Today's Best Country, B93.3. Shabuzy on the show. It's B-Dub talking Cowgirl, new single out. Knowing you, I feel like this is the vibe that you want people to be just kind of jamming out to in their car. You know, following the trend of a bar song Tipsy and Amen and Good News.
1: Yeah, I mean, I would hope so. You know, again, you don't really, you know, the artists don't really, we don't really get to decide those things. But I've gotten a lot of positive feedback about the song and writers in town, even one, you know, a writer I met the other day was like, hey, I think that's a smash, you know, and that was really cool to hear that from someone else who's also in this space. So it's awesome. I feel really good about it. I think others will like it too, just as much as I do.
0: I can't wait to be blasting this one. I was one of the first, if not the first, to play a bar song Tipsy like 2 years ago, man. I heard that thing and I'm like, dude, what? This thing needs to be played. I remember going to the Key West Songwriters Festival. There's some other radio people there and I'm like, y'all need to be playing this like today. So I'm so glad I was right on that one, because that's still to this day, man. That comes on and people turn it up and, you know, you're tapping your feet, you're you know, drumming on the steering wheel. Like, it's just, it's so good to play still 2 years later. So. And I played Tipsy as a current when I was a young top 40 jock back in the 2000s. Wow, so
1: it's crazy.
0: Hits on all stages.
1: Super sick.
0: And did you survive CMA Fest?
1: Oh man, I barely. But yeah, we did, man. We made it to Tuesday. But yeah, man, it's always, my friend was telling me, I always bring him out just to hang out and see what it's about, and he's like, man, it's way more hectic this year than it was last year as far as just the energy, you know, surrounding the music and just me. So it's cool, man. But it's good to see the fans and get out there and perform. You know, it's like a tradition.
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0: Hey, it's B-Dub. 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
16: Meteorologist Mace Michaels. Maybe a lingering storm tonight, otherwise partly cloudy and a low in the upper 40s. Mostly sunny and pleasant for tomorrow. A high in the mid-70s and upper 70s on into Friday. Heat, humidity, and some storm chances return into the weekend and next week. Highs climb through the 80s. Celebrate Independence Day in Worthington, Minnesota. 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

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B93.3 is KBLB, Nisswa, Brainerd, and Baxter. Got the five most wanted songs of the day in 60 seconds or less coming up in minutes. 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
1: SpeedUp, and every year my longest ride starts on a motorcycle, but it's never really been about the ride or the bike. It's about helping military families stay close to loved ones during medical treatment. We're getting close to kickstands up, but we still

B93.3. Good news, your brain isn't broken. The bad news is it's just running a 24-hour emergency broadcast system inside your head. More on why that is coming up next. She drank

0: We are today's best country, B93.3. For years, I thought maybe some people are just getting grumpier. Then I realized that our phone wakes us up with bad news. Social media feeds you bad news all day, and by dinner, you're somehow emotionally invested in three wars, a plane delay in Europe, and a celebrity divorce. It's B-Dub. That's not how we're wired. Our brains evolved to spot danger. Back then it was, hey, there's a bear. Now it's, hey, there's 47 terrible things happening worldwide before breakfast. The study says we're hardwired to remember negative stuff more than positive stuff. A beautiful sunset is nice. A predator? That's survival. So guess which one your brain treats like priority mail. That's why doom scrolling feels so addictive and exhausting at the same time. The takeaway isn't to ignore the news. It's to stop treating it like an all-you-can-eat buffet. Pick a couple trustworthy sources. Check it a few times a day, then go live your actual life. Because if your stress level depends on breaking news alerts, congratulations. You're basically employed by CNN and not getting paid for it.
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14: I'm meteorologist Mace Michaels. Maybe a lingering storm tonight, otherwise partly cloudy and a low in the upper 40s. Mostly sunny and pleasant for tomorrow. A high in the mid-70s and upper 70s on into Friday. Heat, humidity, and some storm chances return into the weekend and next week. Highs climb through the 80s. Celebrate Independence Day in Worthington, Minnesota. 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

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Well, this is terrifying and awesome at the same time. Deputies in California deployed a drone inside a home recently, had a big magnet on it, and it was designed to disarm a suspect with a knife during a SWAT situation. Can you imagine, like, that dude holding the knife up, and then all of a sudden the magnet shows up, and it's like, it's almost like out of a movie. Again, terrifying and awesome at the same time.

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0: B93.3. To B-Dub, a Crumble employee just did the one thing corporate never wants an employee to do. Math. That's next.
1: I'm a redneck, 'cause I drink beer and I dip skull. Guess I'm a rambler.

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1: I love when an employee accidentally becomes the nutrition police. It's B-Dub. A guy on TikTok says he works at Crumbl and started warning customers that some of the chain's new dirty sodas contain 148 grams of sugar. 148. That's not a drink. That's a science experiment with ice. Apparently, some customers weren't concerned at all. In fact, he says a few told him they already drink 10 cans of soda a day, which feels less like a beverage choice and more like a cry for help from your pancreas. Then there were the overachievers asking for extra syrup pumps, because when you're already flooring the gas pedal, why not throw a brick on it? Not surprisingly, Crumbl wasn't thrilled about an employee telling people, hey, maybe don't order this. It's kind of like a Taco Bell employee leaning out the drive-thru window and whispering, you deserve better. The guy says he's been told to keep quiet, which is probably smart. If Crumbl wanted health advice, they wouldn't be famous for selling cookies the size of hubcaps.
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20: I'm meteorologist Mace Michaels. Maybe a lingering storm tonight, otherwise partly cloudy and a low in the upper 40s. Mostly sunny and pleasant for tomorrow. A high in the mid-70s and upper 70s on into Friday. Heat, humidity, and some storm chances return into the weekend and next week. Highs climb through the 80s. Celebrate Independence Day in Worthington, Minnesota. Live music, food, fireworks on July 3rd and 4th. Currently, it's 59 degrees.

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B93.3 is KBLB Nisswa, Brainerd, and Baxter. One country star added 21 tour dates. Another decided 5 shows is enough, as long as they're in Vegas. More on that coming up next in The Breakdown, brought to you by T-Mobile.

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0: Ella Langley is having herself a year. Record-setting everywhere she goes. She added 21 more dates to her Dandelion Tour, which is country music's version of finding out your boss saw your good work and rewarded you with, well, more work. She's bringing some solid company along, too, including Cameron Marlowe, Ernest, Lacey K. Booth, and Gabriella Rose on select dates. Meanwhile, Tim McGraw announced his fall plans, and they involve significantly less windshield time. He's doing a 5-show residency at the Coliseum at Caesars Palace in Las Vegas. That's a dream right there. Ella's out here adding 21 dates, hauling gear across the country. Tim's like, you know what? The fans can come to me. And honestly, after 30 years in country music, you've earned the right to make Vegas your office.
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Today's best country, B93.3. And I'm not sure if you're into birds, but there's an animal rescue in Alaska looking for homes for 23 parakeets. They received dozens of birds from a single person who allowed them to breed uncontrollably. I thought the expression was like rabbits, not like parakeets. Guess we're going to have to work on that.

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15: I'm meteorologist Mace Michaels. Maybe a lingering storm tonight, otherwise partly cloudy and a low in the upper 40s. Mostly sunny and pleasant for tomorrow. A high in the mid-70s and upper 70s on into Friday. Heat, humidity, and some storm chances return into the weekend and next week. Highs climb through the 80s. Celebrate Independence Day in Worthington, Minnesota. 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Right now it's 58.

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meteorologist Mace Michaels. Maybe a lingering storm tonight, otherwise partly cloudy and a low in the upper 40s. Mostly sunny and pleasant for tomorrow. A high in the mid-70s and upper 70s on into Friday. Heat, humidity, and some storm chances return into the weekend and next week. Highs climb through the 80s. Celebrate Independence Day in Worthington, Minnesota. Live music, food, fireworks on July 3rd and 4th. Currently 57 degrees.

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0: country am I in?
1: It doesn't matter. It's 5 o'clock somewhere.
0: It's always on 5 in Margaritaville, come to think of it.
1: Yeah, I heard that.
0: You've been there, haven't you?
1: Yes, sir.
0: I've seen your boat there.
1: I've been to Margaritaville a few times.
0: All right. Well, that's good.
1: Stumble my way back.
0: Okay. Well, we just want to make sure you can keep it between the navigational beacons.
1: Between the buoys. I got it.
0: All right. 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Let's go somewhere.
1: I'm ready. Crank it up.
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1: I'm gone.

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13: Meteorologist Mace Michaels. Maybe a lingering storm tonight, otherwise partly cloudy and a low in the upper 40s. Mostly sunny and pleasant for tomorrow. A high in the mid-70s and upper 70s on into Friday. Heat, humidity, and some storm chances return into the weekend and next week. Highs climb through the 80s. Celebrate Independence Day in Worthington, Minnesota. 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

meteorologist Mace Michaels. Maybe a lingering storm tonight, otherwise partly cloudy and a low in the upper 40s. Mostly sunny and pleasant for tomorrow. A high in the mid-70s and upper 70s on into Friday. Heat, humidity, and some storm chances return into the weekend and next week. Highs climb through the 80s. Celebrate Independence Day in Worthington, Minnesota. Live music, food, fireworks on July 3rd and 4th. Currently 57 degrees.

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15: 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And that's why 5 Eyewitness News is shining a light on fraud. I'm Lindsay Brown, and at 5 Eyewitness News, we're digging through records, following the money, and exposing who's taking advantage of taxpayers. 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
16: Mace Michaels. Maybe a lingering storm tonight, otherwise partly cloudy and a low in the upper 40s. Mostly sunny and pleasant for tomorrow. A high in the mid-70s and upper 70s on into Friday. Heat, humidity, and some storm chances return into the weekend and next week. Highs climb through the 80s. Celebrate Independence Day in Worthington, Minnesota. 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

meteorologist Mace Michaels. Maybe a lingering storm tonight, otherwise partly cloudy and a low in the upper 40s. Mostly sunny and pleasant for tomorrow. A high in the mid-70s and upper 70s on into Friday. Heat, humidity, and some storm chances return into the weekend and next week. Highs climb through the 80s. Celebrate Independence Day in Worthington, Minnesota. 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
1: Meteorologist Mace Michaels. Maybe a lingering storm tonight, otherwise partly cloudy and a low in the upper 40s. Mostly sunny and pleasant for tomorrow. A high in the mid-70s and upper 70s on into Friday. Heat, humidity, and some storm chances return into the weekend and next week. Highs climb through the 80s. Celebrate Independence Day in Worthington, Minnesota. Live music, food, fireworks on July 3rd and 4th. Currently 57 degrees.

meteorologist Mace Michaels. Maybe a lingering storm tonight, otherwise partly cloudy and a low in the upper 40s. Mostly sunny and pleasant for tomorrow. A high in the mid-70s and upper 70s on into Friday. Heat, humidity, and some storm chances return into the weekend and next week. Highs climb through the 80s. Celebrate Independence Day in Worthington, Minnesota. Live music, food, fireworks on July 3rd and 4th. Currently 57 degrees.

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3: Fraud in Minnesota. 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And that's why 5 Eyewitness News is shining a light on fraud. 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
4: Cloudy this morning, becoming sunny this afternoon. Our high today right around 75. Tonight, 52. Tomorrow, mostly cloudy, 76 on Saturday. Partly cloudy, 81. And we're going to keep warming it through the weekend. We're talking upper 80s, low 90s through most of next week. Grandpa's barbecue sauce is sweet, savory, just a hint of smoke. 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Right now, it's 57.

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1: Hey, girl. Oh, now. You know you got everything.

0: cloudy this morning, becoming sunny this afternoon. Our high today right around 75. Tonight, 52. Tomorrow, mostly cloudy, 76 on Saturday. Partly cloudy, 81. And we're going to keep warming it through the weekend. We're talking upper 80s, low 90s through most of next week. Grandpa's barbecue sauce is sweet, savory, just a hint of smoke. It's amazing. 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I'm meteorologist Sean Cable. Temperature now 56.
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15: This morning, becoming sunny this afternoon. Our high today, right around 75. Tonight, 52. Tomorrow, mostly cloudy, 76 on Saturday. Partly cloudy, 81. And we're going to keep warming it through the weekend. We're talking upper 80s, low 90s through most of next week. Grandpa's barbecue sauce is sweet, savory, just a hint of smoke. 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I'm meteorologist Sean Cable. 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
17: I'm Tess Taylor along with Eric Grant, and today we are talking about an upcoming event called Pups in the Park. Our guests today are Christy Crocker. She is the lead tech at Brainerd Animal Hospital, and Isabel Glover is also with us. 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
18: Welcome.
19: Thank you.
17: Okay, this sounds like a really fun event. And maybe, Christy, we'll start with you, someone from the Animal Hospital. You guys are kind of hosting this as a fundraiser for Babinski. Tell us a little bit about Pups in the Park.
10: Yeah, so this is something we are on our third year for this. It's a community event. We like to involve the local businesses as well. So we do have a couple of businesses that are helping to sponsor this event. Canine Connections, Brainerd Kennel Club will be there. The Rosalini Pizzas, Team Ascension, Seabreeze Massage, Passport Restaurant, and the Scouts as well are going to be there helping us to run some games and have some different offerings.
17: Okay.
10: We'll have the games available for the dogs and for the kids.
18: Oh, fun.
10: We'll have pie eating contest for dogs and kids.
18: Oh. That sounds interesting.
10: And pretty messy.
17: Okay.
10: We'll have some, the photo booth, face painting, silent auction available.
17: Okay.
10: And then costume contest and a big vendor fair. So lots going on, plenty for everybody to come and play with.
17: Okay. And did we mention the date and time and location?
10: This is going to be on Saturday, June 27th at Lum Park from 10 to 2.
17: Okay. And no cost to attend, I understand.
10: Correct. Yeah, but we will have the tickets will be for sale for the games and then for the pie eating contests and that.
17: Okay.
10: And then proceeds for that will all go back to help Babinski Foundation.
17: That's awesome. This sounds like a fun day. I mean, just the things that you mentioned sound
10: yes.
17: like a blast.
19: It'd be fun to show up, even if you don't have a dog, to watch all the dogs interact
10: it is.
19: And everything.
10: Yep, there's a lot going on.
17: So, when you said pie eating contest for people and dogs, explain the pies to us here for a moment.
10: Yeah, so for the kids, we just do some pudding with some Ready Whip on top.
17: Sure.
10: And then for the dogs, we mix up some pumpkin and peanut butter with Ready Whip on top.
17: Whoa. Oh, wow.
19: Okay, that's right up their alley. Yeah.
10: Yes.
17: Wonderful. Loving this. Silent auction, too, with the proceeds going to Babinski. Are you looking for silent auction items, or maybe you can explain some of the ones that you already have that people can come and bid on?
10: Yeah, so we have a bunch of different baskets that have been put together, some donations from residents in the area, mm-hmm. as well as some from the local businesses, as well as some just different gift cards from businesses as well.
17: Cool.
10: And we can certainly take more items. If anybody has any, they can be donated the morning of, Ooh. Or they can be dropped off at the clinic beforehand.
17: Okay. And that's for folks that don't know where your clinic is?
10: We are at 2720 Oak Street.
17: In Brainerd.
10: Yep.
17: Got it. Okay. Isabel, let's talk a little bit first with you about the Babinski Foundation so people know where the money from this event is going. If they're not familiar with Babinski, I know you guys are very familiar with you myself, but for those who are not familiar with Babinski, tell us what you guys are all about.
20: Yeah, absolutely. Well, we are so excited for this event and thankful for Brainerd Animal Hospital for donating the proceeds to us. As we are a local nonprofit, animal rescue and shelter, we can house up to 100 dogs and 100 cats at one time.
17: Wow.
20: So we're often caring for a lot of animals, two of which Tess adopted.
17: Yes, I did. I certainly did. Love them.
20: It's our mission to rescue and restore abandoned and stray animals, giving each an opportunity for a new life and a loving home through adoption and education.
17: Mm-hmm.
20: We take in local surrenders and strays. That's our priority. We also take in transfers when there are national disasters and such, but we're always looking out for the community and welcoming in dogs and cats for people that can unfortunately no longer care for them,
17: mm-hmm.
20: or if someone finds an animal, we are willing to take them in. All around, we just care for the animals in the community. We care for the community in different ways, and always encourage people to reach out to us mm-hmm. for their needs.
17: Yep, it's a fabulous facility you guys have, too. It's kind of out in rural Pequot Lakes,
20: mm-hmm.
17: but it's fantastic place, and yes, two of the most personality-filled cats I've ever owned came from there, I tell you what. Love them dearly. Okay, so let's talk a little bit more, too, about Pups in the Park. You said this is the third annual that you have done this, and it
10: Correct.
17: Seems like it gets kind of bigger every
10: yes,
17: year.
10: Yes, we try to add on something new each year.
17: Okay, so people are encouraged to bring their dogs with them. Any rules, anything they should do before considering bringing their pet?
10: Yes, the dogs do need to be on leash.
17: Mm-hmm.
10: Ideally, they should be up to date on their vaccinations and just socialized. We want to make sure that they have been around other people and dogs just so that there's no arguments going on during the event.
17: Gotcha. Anything else we should know about on the leash, you said, for sure. Okay.
10: Yes. That's the big one.
17: Gotcha. All right. Anything else we need to know about this event or anybody to thank or
18: Yeah, go ahead.
20: I've got a fun thing.
18: Yeah,
20: we do have some discounted adoptions for the event. So we'll be there with adoptable dogs and cats. And we're running an awesome special. We've got $50 adoptions for dogs, $25 for all cats.
18: Wow.
20: They're already spayed and neutered, or they will be through us. They're microchipped, and they're all up to date on their vaccines. So come on to Lum Park to meet your new best friend.
19: Just take two more?
20: Yeah. Oh, yeah, absolutely.
18: You're asking me to get two more.
19: Maybe even four?
0: Yes, there you go.
19: 10 to 2 on Saturday at Lum Park again?
0: Yes.
19: All right.
0: We will also have the Baxter Canine Police is going to be there at 12 o'clock.
18: Nice. Yes,
0: they will be doing a demo. And then Nose to Tail is a training facility here in Brainerd that does nose work. And she's going to have a lady there that's going to be doing some demonstrations also with the nose work and showing us how that works.
18: What is nose work?
19: What's that? Yeah.
18: I don't know what that is.
0: So that is dogs that are trained to go and sniff out certain odors.
18: Oh.
0: Okay. So it's a great job for dogs that need jobs. So there's a lot of people have dogs that need something to do, and that is a great facility that trains them for doing that. So
20: that's really neat.
18: Awesome. And if you have never seen the canine unit dogs work, I don't even want to be the guy that gets to wear the suit. I mean, he's protected, but it looks
19: the bite-proof suit that doesn't.
18: Yeah. If you want to see something, if you want to deter your kids from ever running from the law, this would be it. Okay, that's what I was looking for. I couldn't remember the other thing that was part of this event, but the police dogs are going to be there too. So we do want to encourage everybody to be there. Again, it's free to attend. Bring your dogs and participate, but it will cost for the tickets. But again, all the money going to Babinski Foundation to help you with the care of the animals at the shelter up there in Pequot Lake. So we'll encourage everybody to go to the need to register or let you guys know they're coming, just show up.
0: Nope, just show up.
18: Awesome.
19: Isabel, is there anything that people that might be looking for a dog or a cat need to specifically bring to the event if they are thinking of maybe day of adopting?
20: Not necessarily. Obviously, proper identification, and we do day of adoptions. So you can come meet an animal. If you have an animal at home, you can introduce them to the animals that we have at the event to make sure that they get along well. And then we'll kind of have a conversation-based interview and see which animal might be the best fit for you and just see who would fit into your lifestyle the best. And then we would have adopters fill out an application and sign some fun documents. And you could take home a dog or a cat straight from Lum Park.
18: Yeah. And if you can't attend the event and want to learn more about the adoptable animals at Babinski, what's the best way to find those?
20: You can certainly give us a call at 218-568-7387. Or one of the easiest ways, if you have access, go on to babinskifoundation.org. Under adoptable animals, we have wonderful pictures and bios of each animal so you can see everyone and see who you love the most.
18: Okay, I got to ask you, because I've been on the site a number of times, how do you guys come up with the names of these animals? Because they're kind of like grouped. If you look, they're grouped in names and they come up with the best names. Who does this?
20: Oh my gosh, it's the best part of our jobs.
18: Yeah.
20: It's mostly our intake coordinator. She's lovely at it.
18: Yeah.
20: A lot of animals will come in with names already, and we obviously want to let them keep those they're most comfortable.
18: Yep.
20: But when we get a litter of puppies in, she's like, should I name them after like types of mustard or like she comes up with really silly goofy things.
18: It's so some are so random, but they're so creative. So I just had to know who gets that job, because who's ever doing it is doing a fantastic
20: job.
18: She
20: is.
18: Excellent. BabinskiFoundation.org for more on the adoptable pets.
20: Yep.
18: Okay, wonderful. Ladies, thank you so much for being here. We'll encourage everybody to show up at Lum Park Saturday here the 27th from 10 to 2 to help support the Babinski Foundation at Pups in the Park. Thank you for being here.
19: Thank you, ladies.
20: Thank you.
18: Yes. There you go, our guests today. Christy Crocker, the lead tech for Brainerd Animal Hospital, and Isabel Glover, the marketing manager for the Babinski Foundation. I'm Tess Taylor along with Eric Grant. That's today's edition of Community Focus.
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15: This morning, becoming sunny this afternoon. Our high today, right around 75. Tonight, 52. Tomorrow, mostly cloudy, 76 on Saturday. Partly cloudy, 81. And we're going to keep warming it through the weekend. We're talking upper 80s, low 90s through most of next week. Grandpa's barbecue sauce is sweet, savory, just a hint of smoke. 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I'm meteorologist Sean Cable. 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
0: We're visiting with Ken Lacey of Lakes Jam, and Lakes Jam, June 24th through 27th, is going to be great at BIR. It's the best camping festival in the country.
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0: Mm-hmm. And so many things going on throughout the grounds at BIR. 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
8: Wednesday, Chris Hockey's returning to Lakes Jam to kick it off. And then we've got Rhymin' and Stealin', the best Beastie Boys tribute band in the country.
0: But that's not all. 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
10: Cloudy this morning, becoming sunny this afternoon. Our high today right around 75. Tonight, 52. Tomorrow, mostly cloudy, 76 on Saturday. Partly cloudy, 81. And we're going to keep warming it through the weekend. We're talking upper 80s, low 90s through most of next week. Grandpa's barbecue sauce is sweet, savory, just a hint of smoke. It's amazing. 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I'm meteorologist Sean Cable. 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
2: From the Brainerd Now newsroom, I'm Tess Taylor. Minnesota Governor Tim Walz says the Trump administration is targeting Minnesota. He's now filing 16 Freedom of Information Act requests with federal agencies. Walz is seeking records, communications, and writings. The governor's action comes a day after U.S. District Judge Patrick Schlitz blocked six grand jury subpoenas that the Trump administration served against several Minnesota officials, including Governor Walz. The federal judge ruled that using grand jury proceedings to pressure political opponents into taking official action is a blatantly unlawful and unethical use of a grand jury process. A voting machine company is now dropping its billion-dollar defamation lawsuit against Minnesota governor candidate Mike Lindell. The company, formerly known as Dominion Voting Systems, has agreed to a confidential settlement. Dominion sued Lindell in 2021 over his discredited claims that the company rigged the 2020 election. Lindell is calling the dismissal good news for his Shakopee-based company. However, he still faces a federal defamation lawsuit from a different voting company named Smartmatic. And Live Nation says that lightning threats led to the Dave Matthews Band concert being postponed. The nearly sold-out show at Mystic Lake Amphitheater was initially delayed on Tuesday night before being rescheduled for August 31st. Some fans questioned the decision after skies cleared over Shakopee later in the evening. Live Nation says lightning was forecast in the area through 9 p.m., making it impossible to resume the show before the venue's curfew. The company did not respond to questions about social media posts suggesting that flooding may have been a factor. That's news at this hour from the Brainerd Now newsroom. I'm Tess Taylor.
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5: From the Brainerd Lakes Weather Center.
6: Expect a partly sunny sky today and a small chance of a mid or late afternoon shower. Isolated thunderstorm. Our high at about 70. Southwest and west winds about 5 to 15. Still that chance of a nighttime shower or a storm becoming partly cloudy down to 50. Northwest winds at 5. Skies become sunny Thursday, 74 with the north breeze. Partly sunny Friday and up to about 76. I'm B93.3 meteorologist Stu Moss.
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1: That song just reminds me of like Lakes Jam party goers.
0: It does, doesn't it?
1: I feel like that matches the Lakes Jam vibe.
0: The vibe, very much. Oh, yeah, don't we, though?
1: Yeah, and we're ready for Lakes Jam.
0: We are.
1: First night was last night.
0: Yep, and Chris Hockey played.
1: Yes.
0: And, yeah, lots of...
1: Rhyming and Stealing, which is not a B93.3 genre, but still fun.
0: It was fun. And a great way to start our Lakes Jam experience.
1: Yeah.
0: Campers are in place. Our B93.3 mobile studio out there, the Lakes Country mobile studio is out there. I'm excited for what we have coming up.
1: I'm super excited. I want to remind y'all that starting at 1 o'clock on Saturday at Lakes Jam, we are having a B93.3 party at the Lakes Country Seamless Gutters mobile studio. Come and play some games, win some prizes, and just hang. I'm going to be there.
0: And it's well, apparently I'll be there in spirit because Brooke took my big inflatable, not inflatable. it's inflatable. My big head on a stick.
1: Oh, yeah.
0: What is she going to do?
1: She's going to.
0: I'm so nervous.
1: She's so freaking fun.
0: I'm so nervous, though.
1: So put that on your Lakes Jam to-do list. Party with B93.3 Saturday starting at 1 o'clock.
0: In the Fractional Toys campsite right there inside the concert bowl. Looking forward to it. Yeah, it's First Funny before 6:20 and Mark Marone.
2: I'm a comedian for a very specific reason. And it has to do with my parents. Look, if your parents ever sent you to more than one summer camp in the summer, it wasn't about you having a good time. They wanted you out of the house. They didn't want to deal with you anymore. And they'll try to push it off on you, like, you need to learn new things. They're like, when is a Jewish kid going to need to ride a horse? Seriously, when am I going to need to ride a horse? What situation will I ever be in where I'm like, thank God I went to that camp where they all made fun of me because I can ride this horse right out of here? My mother also found me a guitar teacher that was a guy who was married. There was these two Christian hippies, little chubby Christian hippies, and they would come, they would pick me up at school, they would take me to swim practice, they would take me out to dinner, and then they'd take me home to their house and teach me guitar. And my mother would say, how was your guitar lesson? And I would say, with my other parents, it was fine.
0: Oh, that's funny.
1: Did you ever go to summer camp?
0: I did go to one summer camp.
1: Did you have fun?
0: It was okay.
1: Yeah.
0: Yeah, I mean, I ended up having fun, despite my best attempts to make it not fun.
1: How old were you?
0: I don't know, 12, 13, 12, 12-ish.
1: I was younger than that, and I got super homesick.
0: Did you?
1: Yeah, I had, you know, I've probably talked about this here and there. I had very hands-off parents.
0: Yeah.
1: And I think my mom was like, oh, yeah. Go to church camp. I'll have one less kid to worry about.
0: Huh.
1: And,
0: you know, kind of like Mark Marone there.
1: Huh? Yeah, exactly. Similar experiences. And I was homesick. And we were all supposed to get mail on like the Tuesday after we got there. They told all the parents everybody should get mail on Tuesday. Uh-huh. What did my mom do? She mailed it on Tuesday. No, but no mail for Lucy.
0: You didn't get that. Oh,
1: no. Yeah. Poor camp counselors were writing me letters.
0: To this day, they're still writing your letters. No. Patton Oswalt here.
3: Now I have a cat. Any cat owners? Yeah. I love my cat. I don't know if other cat owners have experienced this. Whenever I play with my cat in the middle of playing, she'll stop and react to another presence that's in the room. That she clearly sees and hears. And then she'll follow it across the room. And then at one point, I assume it vanishes because she goes back to playing with me like nothing happened. And it's unnerving, all right? Because I'm brushing up against the netherworld. I have friends who go, I wish my kitty could talk. I don't. Because if my cat could talk, it would be three things. Annoying, and then terrifying, and then annoying again. That's all it would be all day. You know, I like that little chicken treat you gave me. I'll have another chicken treat. If you have another chicken treat, I'll eat another chicken treat. Is that your, oh, demon. Demon just came in the room. It's walking across the room. It has a coyote head. Now the coyote head is splitting open. It's two baby heads. Now it's pointing at you. Now it's gone. Hey, you have another chicken treat?
0: Yeah, that's cats. That's cats.
1: Cats are kind of weird. And Patton Oswalt's so funny. He always goes a little bit dark. You know, he looks like this friendly troll.
0: Yeah.
1: But he can always take it a little bit.
0: A little dark. I like that.
1: I do too.
0: All righty. We're going to take a look at the weather. Doesn't look dark at all. Looks real pretty decent here as we launch into the great shows tonight at Lakes Jam.
1: Oh, yeah. This is for the 90s country fans.
0: Yeah.
1: There's a lot of them out there.
0: There's a lot of us. That's a fact.
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11: From the Brainerd Lakes Weather Center.
12: So the cool front's pulling well away from the state. Conditions are going to be drying out a bit today, but temperatures now begin that warm-up. We start to push back up into the 70s. You know, 79 is the normal daytime high. We're not there yet today, but we'll be in that neighborhood, if not on Friday, certainly on into Saturday and Sunday. Much warmer weather is going to build on in. Weather radar only indicating some rain in the central parts of upper Michigan or back toward Nebraska and into Wyoming. Nothing nearby for us, but as the front is pulling away, there is a very slight chance we could see a little brief shower or a sprinkle by late this afternoon. That should be the extent. It stays drier then and slowly starts to warm up through the weekend. Oh, I know there's a lot of weekend plans, a lot of time outdoors. There will be some chance quite late Saturday night, or more likely into Sunday, that some scattered showers or maybe even a thunderstorm chance develop. That would be toward later in the day Sunday that there may be some thunder in the area, but there could be a bit more of a rain chance as we start moving through Sunday or into early next week. That's when those temperatures begin to warm up. In fact, I expect we see temperatures up into the mid or even upper 80s for Sunday, and could be talking 90s by Monday and Tuesday. Very warm, very summery weather, certainly on our way. Not quite today. A little patchy fog, some haziness around a few morning clouds. It will become mostly sunny. Just a very small chance of some light rain late this afternoon. The high 74. The winds will become east at 5. Clear overnight down to 54 with an east breeze. Mostly cloudy. I'd say partly sunny skies develop Friday. About 77 with southeast breezes. And mostly sunny Saturday, 82. The southeast winds a bit stronger. They may gust near 25. There's a major fish feeding period 8:30 to 10:30 this morning, a minor 2:30 to 3:30, a major tonight 8:45 till 10:45. I'm B93.3 meteorologist Stu Mock.
13: And this morning with a northeast breeze at 5, it's overcast and 56 degrees in Brainerd and Baxter. We're at 23 minutes after 6. B93.

0: Moose.
1: B93.3, little Luke Bryan there knocking boots. Now, if you want to go knock around in your fishing tackle box.
2: I was worried. Okay, yes.
1: Yeah, that was a good segue,
3: that
1: right?
3: That was great.
1: You need to go check out the ShopBeeBait.com big deal of the day.
2: Oh, yeah?
1: It's from S&W Bait and Tackle. $25 certificate for $12.50 today only. I know we got some fishermen out there.
3: Sure.
1: Yeah, this is a fantastic deal. And also good for, like, birthdays that are coming up or even, I mean, here's the thing. Our certificates don't expire. So if dad has a birthday that's, I don't know, ice fishing season, you can buy this now and save it for him.
3: Oh, and when you go there, tell Sherry at S&W Bait and Tackle that Wild Bill at B93 says, hey, how you doing?
1: All right.
3: Yeah, do that.
1: All right.
3: It is time for three things you need to know for today.
4: Number one.
3: Oh, well, where do you want to start today? There's so much good stuff.
1: I think we should start with something very, very important that will affect many people. M&M's.
3: Oh,
1: the colors of M&M's.
3: So much, yes.
1: Yeah, this is very important.
3: Okay.
1: Mars is rolling out new M&Ms without artificial dyes in August.
3: Okay.
1: Now, here's the thing.
3: What's the thing?
1: They will not have any blue or brown M&Ms because they're still in the process of finding natural coloring options for those two colors. Now, I can understand blue might be hard to reproduce.
3: Right.
1: There's not a lot of, like, blue in the natural world.
3: But, like, brown is everywhere.
1: Brown's everywhere.
3: Yeah.
1: Here's what I remember. So I didn't realize it had been so long, but it's been 31 years since blue M&Ms replaced tan ones. And I remember
3: the tan ones were good.
1: Bill, they all taste the same.
3: Oh, wait.
1: Here's why I didn't like the blue ones.
3: Yeah.
1: Because I remember seeing this fantastic print ad for M&Ms.
3: Okay.
1: It was a photo that was just a page of evenly spaced M&Ms. You know, and there's red ones, and there's yellow ones, and brown ones, and tan ones, and what else? Orange. Do we have orange and green?
3: Yeah.
1: And it says, who has time for the blues? And I was like, even as a kid, I was like, that is an awesome ad.
3: Yeah.
1: I love it. And so when they introduced blue
3: and got rid of tan,
1: I was like,
3: oh.
1: Why did y'all do that? It was such a great, you can never use that ad copy.
3: Yeah. Not only that, but they got rid of tan.
1: Yeah, tan. That's like milk chocolate.
3: I mean, what did tan do to deserve to get voted off the island?
1: I don't
3: never
1: know.
3: Understood

0: Scotland, thought, you know, my eyes are feeling kind of tired lately.
1: Yeah.
0: I'll take a massage gun to them.
1: No. No. Bad idea.
0: Yeah. These are not the kind of good vibrations we want.
1: No.
0: So the man went to the eye doctor complaining of increasing floaters and flashing lights in his right eye for over a week. And the doctor was puzzled because this guy hadn't had any head injuries. He didn't have a family history of eye disorders. The guy, the doctor looked and he saw that both of his eyes were in terrible shape. Retinal tears, bruising, a condition called retinal dialysis, which sounds terrible.
1: It does.
0: Yeah. And
1: yeah.
0: In his left eye, he found 6 full thickness rips in his retina.
1: Holy smokes.
0: Yeah. And he eventually admitted he was trying to soothe his tired eyes with a percussive massage gun weekly.
1: Weekly?
0: Weekly. For the past 3 months.
1: Oh, no.
0: Yeah.
1: Yeah, it's getting worse, Doc. Yeah, because your treatment is terrible.
0: Yeah, the treatment for this, laser treatment to mend the retinal tears, seal the break.
1: Oh, yeah.
0: His vision was preserved, but he almost went blind. What a doofus. I'm sorry. I'm not going to be polite about it.
1: Yeah.
0: This guy is messing up the evolutionary pool.
1: I really hope he doesn't procreate.
0: I do too.
1: For the safety of humanity. Good grief.
2: Number 3.
1: Probably should use that massage gun someplace else to prevent it.
0: Obvious. Oh, I see what you did there, Bill. Okay, he made it weird.
1: Yeah.
0: Moving on. People. Bill, this is fun.
1: Got it.
0: People are sharing the worst first names they've ever heard. Now, I'm a member of a Facebook group called That Name is a Tragedy, and they spelled it T-R-A-D-E-I-G-H, tragedy, okay, or something like that.
1: Yeah,
0: I might have spelled that wrong, but you get the picture.
1: Okay, so what do we have here? I love Reddit for this stuff.
0: I do too.
1: The name is spelled out A-B-C-D-E, but it's pronounced Absidy.
0: Absidy.
1: That is so dumb.
0: So bad. What about Lester?
1: Yeah.
0: There's not many Lesters around.
1: There's reasons for that.
0: Yeah, it rhymes with
1: another
0: a word.
1: You know, ESPN, the TV channel.
0: Yeah.
1: Yeah, if you were to put that on as a name, it would be Espen.
0: That's
1: terrible. And somebody's done it.
0: That's terrible. Ursula. I feel like these old-fashioned names are kind of coming back.
1: Yeah, but Little Mermaid ruined that
0: one. Oh, sure. Ursula the Sea Witch.
1: Yeah.
0: Somebody said Marvin. I don't think that's the worst.
1: It sounds marvelous to me.
0: Yeah.
1: And actually, it was my father-in-law's middle name was Marvin.
0: Yeah, I don't think it's terrible.
1: So I find that to be a fine name.
0: Here's one that is not great.
1: Yeah.
0: Bertha.
1: It's taken a hit through the years,
0: too. Yeah, Bertha.
1: Unless her last name was Hewitt, then it would be Bertha Hewitt. All right, going on.
0: I don't get it.
1: The town.
0: Oh, Bertha. Oh, yeah.
1: It's a Minnesota joke.
0: I get it. What do you think about this? There's like a
1: name check and Bertha Hewitt. Hi, guys. How you doing over there?
0: I get it now. Yeah. Hey, y'all.
1: Yeah.
0: I'm sorry I didn't pick up on it.
1: Yeah, you're fine.
0: I hope it didn't hurt your feelings.
1: Right.
0: I hope there's no Archibalds listening. I don't hate this. You call him Archie.
1: Yeah.
0: There's Prince Harry's son's name is Archie.
1: Yeah, but it ended up on the list. I feel bad that it ended up on the list.
0: Yeah.
1: I find the rest of these to be just fine.
0: Mulva is not great, though. Again, it rhymes with a
1: other
0: word.
1: Things that.
0: Yeah.
1: Yeah.
0: My grandmother's first name that she never used is Hulda. And her mom's name was.
1: I can see why.
0: Was Dorcas.
1: Oh, see, now there you go.
0: That's a bad first
1: name.
0: Yeah,
1: that one doesn't work. It'd be almost as bad as being, you know, like actually named Nimrod.
0: There are some of those. Hey, if you've got a bad first name to share, text it to us on the Patriot Plumbing, Heating, and Air text line 218-822-2933. Let us know.
1: They make fine city names, but not for people.
0: No.
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9: Even with a hazy start, I expect a mostly sunny day. A very slight chance of a late day sprinkle. The high 74. Winds will become east around 5. Clearing out overnight, falling to 54 with an east breeze. More clouds, call it partly sunny later Friday, about 77. Southeast winds at 5 to 15. Mostly sunny Saturday, about 82. The south winds get a bit more gusty. I'm B93.3 meteorologist Stu Mock.
10: 641 with a northeast breeze at 5, overcast sky and 56 B-grees.

0: B93.3, Carly Pierce, Lee Bryce. I hope you're happy now.
1: I am.
0: I hope you're happy
1: I
0: now.
1: I am very
0: throwing
1: pleased.
0: Paper around.
1: Very pleased this morning. And we'll continue to be pleased as we check out our sports with Zach.
2: Good morning. Let's go look at sports. A second NHL franchise could be coming to the Lone Star State. NHL Commissioner Gary Bettman said that the league is exploring putting a new team in Texas with Austin and Houston as the potential targets. Bettman told reporters that the NHL has entered an agreement with the Friedkin family, who has roughly 6 months to investigate if a team is possible in one of the two cities. Timberwolves have lost one of their top assistant coaches. Mike Norrie was hired to become the head coach of the Portland Trail Blazers yesterday. Norrie spent the last five seasons on Chris Finch's bench and helping to make the postseason all 5 years he was with them. The Twins gave up 17 hits during a 12-3 loss to the L.A. Dodgers from home. They surrendered three runs in the top of the fourth, trailing the rest of the way. Sitting in third place still, AL Central at 38-43. Joe Ryan starts for the Twins against the Dodgers tonight. In the first round of the NBA draft in the books, Wizards selecting A.J. DeBonsa. We see the Jazz nabbing up Darren Peterson. And to round out that third, we see Cameron Boozer picked up by the Grizzlies. And that's been a look at your sports on B93.3.
3: If you were recently in an accident and you're not sure whether or not you need an attorney, listen to Ben's story.
4: I stopped behind somebody who was taking a left-hand turn. 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
1: My name is Daxton. I am 6.5 years old. 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
3: From the Brainerd Now newsroom, I'm Tess Taylor. Minnesota Governor Tim Walz says the Trump administration is targeting Minnesota. He's now filing 16 Freedom of Information Act requests with federal agencies. Walz is seeking records, communications, and writings. The governor's action comes a day after U.S. District Judge Patrick Schlitz blocked 6 grand jury subpoenas that the Trump administration served against several Minnesota officials, including Governor Walz. The federal judge ruled that using grand jury proceedings to pressure political opponents into taking official action is a blatantly unlawful and unethical use of a grand jury process. A voting machine company is now dropping its billion-dollar defamation lawsuit against Minnesota governor candidate Mike Lindell. The company, formerly known as Dominion Voting Systems, has agreed to a confidential settlement. Dominion sued Lindell in 2021 over his discredited claims that the company rigged the 2020 election. Lindell is calling the dismissal good news for his Shakopee-based company. However, he still faces a federal defamation lawsuit from a different voting company named Smartmatic. Major construction is underway right now at Pequot Lakes school facilities. According to the Echo Journal, with school out of session for the summer, progress is being made on the upgrades and expansions that were approved by voters in the $55 million bond referendum that was approved in April of 2025. The Pequot Lakes School Board heard a detailed facilities project update from contractor representative Eric Anderson and Preston Yearly at its Monday meeting, who walked through the phased construction schedule spanning 2 summers across the high school, middle school, and elementary school sites. Anderson told the group that the interior work scheduled for this summer, including lighting replacement, carpet, and other building improvements, remains on track and is expected to be completed before school starts in the fall. Currently, demolition of the community education office, a high school classroom, and the activities entrance have started, and this area will be the site of the new high school office and common space. That's news at this hour from the Brainerd Now newsroom. I'm Tess Taylor.
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6: From the Brainerd Lakes Weather Center.
7: Even with a hazy start, I expect a mostly sunny day. A very slight chance of a late day sprinkle. The high 74. Winds will become east around 5. Clearing out overnight, falling to 54 with an east breeze. More clouds, call it partly sunny later Friday, about 77. Southeast winds at 5 to 15. Mostly sunny Saturday, about 82. The south winds get a bit more gusty. I'm B93.3 meteorologist Stu Mock.
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0: And it's 6 minutes after 7 o'clock on B93.3 in the Brainerd Lakes with a northeast breeze at 5, overcast 56 degrees.

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1: We're 2 days away.
0: Counting down. Today's going to be a burner, too. We got some great music out there. Neil McCoy, Terry Clark.
1: Oh, yeah.
0: And more. I gotta tell ya. Chris Cagle. Yeah?
1: Good one.
0: Then earlier in the day, my buddy Jake Nelson is playing.
1: Oh, yeah. We saw him last night.
0: Yeah?
1: Yeah.
0: I saw him, too, at their campsite.
1: Right. I was with you, Bill.
0: That's right. You. Anyway, on that note.
2: Good morning. What day is it?
3: It is National Catfish Day today.
4: It is National Catfish Day.
3: Catfish for you.
5: Am I getting catfished here?
3: You're about to get catfished.
6: She got catfished?
7: Yeah. That's right. We catfished you.
8: What are you talking about?
7: Fish.
4: Get out the fryer and cook up a good catfish dinner for the family.
9: Happy National Catfish Day.
10: It's showtime.
0: Sue, how are you now?
11: Well, I'm good. How about you?
0: I'm good. How about you?
1: I partied a little too late last night.
11: Lucy.
1: Ramen and stealing.
0: This is Lucy's first Lakes Jam, as we pointed out from the stage last night.
1: It is.
0: And yeah, it's a lot of fun.
1: Oh, it's so much fun. Great people watching, great crowds. People are smiling and friendly. One thing I noticed when we were leaving.
0: Mm-hmm.
1: Minimal trash on the ground.
0: Wait.
1: Very minimal.
0: Just wait.
1: Okay. But I'm just saying, like, I was impressed with how people were just having a good time and being kind.
0: Yeah.
1: I did have some observations.
0: Okay. All right.
1: All right.
0: Okay. Buckle in.
11: Take notes.
1: Here's
11: on.
1: My big observation of the night.
0: Uh-huh.
1: I was looking at the dudes. Okay.
0: The dudes.
1: The men in the crowd. And I noticed that men who are generally around my age, and I'm mid-40s.
0: Okay.
1: They're wearing boots. They're wearing cowboy boots or like kind of work boots.
0: Sure.
1: Stuff like that. The younger guys.
0: Yeah.
1: Crocs and Hey Dudes.
0: Uh-huh.
1: The older guys.
0: Me.
1: No, older than you. Slip-on sneakers.
0: Me.
1: Were you wearing slip-ons? You had ties. You had shoelaces.
0: They're slip-ons.
1: Oh, okay.
0: They're they're Skechers.
1: Okay, see? There's my theory. You're just hiding it a little bit.
0: Oh,
1: so,
0: man.
1: When y'all are out there this weekend, just observe the footwear and tell me I'm wrong or not.
0: I guess I've never given two thoughts to footwear out there other than when it rains, you want to have something that...
1: Uh-huh.
0: Is gonna, you know, like I might be wearing, you know, mid calf muck boots.
1: Uh huh. Yeah.
0: But yeah, I.
1: It's funny. The younger guys.
0: Yeah.
1: And the older guys are wearing comfortable shoes. I mean, not that like my cowboy boots are super comfy.
0: Yeah.
1: And like Big Fun has a pair of work boots that are like. You know, Red Wing shoes that are great.
0: Those are good. Uh-huh. Those are good. But yeah,
11: I would be in the work boots because they are the most comfortable and they're going to allow me to stand for how long.
1: Exactly.
11: And they'll shed the dirt.
0: Yay.
11: Or the mud later.
0: And if there is a little bit of mud, they're not gonna leak too bad.
11: No.
0: You know. But like, I was out there in the Skechers. I'm now in the old folks club.
1: You
0: did you hear that, Stu?
1: I didn't even.
11: Even I don't own the slip-on tennis shoes, Bill. Oh my God.
0: Oh no.
11: Who are you? What happened to you?
0: When did I become so uncool? I have to deal with this now, don't I?
1: No, you do whatever you want. I'm not criticizing anybody.
0: Okay.
1: I'm wearing comfy shoes today. I mean, I wore comfy shoes yesterday. I wore sneakers. But, it was just an observation where I was like, there's not a whole lot of guys wearing boots.
0: So, you have seen just a little bit.
1: Oh, yeah.
0: Tiny little bit of what is at Lakes Jam so far. We haven't gotten into the campground area or any of that
1: yet. Can you go into the campground if you don't have a campground pass?
0: Not supposed to.
1: I didn't think so.
0: Yeah.
1: Okay.
0: Which that leads to a whole nother discussion.
1: Oh.
0: How do I get back there to watch the entertainment and music back there I want to see?
1: Yeah, because there's a guy that's going to be on on the campground stage that used to play for the Vikings.
0: Oh, yeah?
1: Yeah.
0: Huh.
1: He played for the Atlanta Falcons, too, which is how I know him. Also, I met him one time. No.
0: Who?
1: It's like a Hawaiian name.
0: Oh.
1: Hawaiian, Samoan. I think he was called Mr. Hawaii when he was playing for the NFL. You'll see. You don't see the name up there?
0: I can't.
1: Oh, okay. He can't read that far.
0: No, I can't.
1: He's wearing his slip-on
11: glasses on.
1: Slip-on shoes and
0: bifocals.
11: Trifocals. Come on, be honest.
0: They're progressives, Stu. They're progressives.
11: Oh my god.
1: Also, they're transitions.
11: Yeah.
0: Yeah.
1: Another age-related purchase.
0: Wow. So convenient, I don't need to carry extra sunglasses. Watch, the sun comes out and they turn dark.
1: Magic.
0: It's magic.
1: You sound like the grandpa from The Simpsons. Totally. Exactly like him.
0: Ladies and gentlemen, that is my future. Thank you. No, it was a very fun night, and I'm looking forward to tonight because it is Terry Clark.
1: And you have a crush on her.
0: Still.
11: Oh, he sure does.
0: Oh, boy. She knew me when I used to have hair.
1: Oh, that's a while. It's been a while.
0: It's been a while. We have a history. All right, weather next.
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17: From the Brainerd Lakes Weather Center.
13: So the cool front's pulling well away from the state. Conditions are going to be drying out a bit today, but temperatures now begin that warm-up. We start to push back up into the 70s. You know, 79 is the normal daytime high. We're not there yet today, but we'll be in that neighborhood, if not on Friday, certainly on into Saturday and Sunday. Much warmer weather is going to build on in. Weather radar only indicating some rain in the central parts of upper Michigan or back toward Nebraska and into Wyoming. Nothing nearby for us, but as a front is pulling away, there is a very slight chance we could see a little brief shower or a sprinkle by late this afternoon. That should be the extent. It stays drier then and slowly starts to warm up through the weekend. Oh, I know there's a lot of weekend plans, a lot of time outdoors. There will be some chance quite late Saturday night, or more likely into Sunday, that some scattered showers or maybe even a thunderstorm chance develop. That would be toward later in the day Sunday, that there may be some thunder in the area, but there could be a bit more of a rain chance as we start moving through Sunday or into early next week. That's when those temperatures begin to warm up. In fact, I expect we see temperatures up into the mid or even upper 80s for Sunday, and could be talking 90s by Monday and Tuesday. Very warm, very summery weather, certainly on our way. Not quite today. A little patchy fog, some haziness around a few morning clouds. It will become mostly sunny. Just a very small chance of some light rain late this afternoon. The high 74. The winds will become east at 5. Clear overnight down to 54 with an east breeze. Mostly cloudy. I'd say partly sunny skies develop Friday. About 77 with southeast breezes. And mostly sunny Saturday, 82. The southeast winds a bit stronger. They may gust near 25. There's a major fish feeding period, 8:30 to 10:30 this morning. A minor, 2:30 to 3:30. A major tonight, 8:45 till 10:45. I'm B93.3 meteorologist Stu Mock.
0: Around the neighborhood.
1: Kind of cloudy out there, y'all.
0: Okay, then.
1: 55 in Little Falls and in Garrison. 56 in Crosby, Ironton, Emily, Aiken, Pine River, and Staples, 57 in Wadena. It's 56. It's 58 in Baxter and 57 in Brainerd.
0: Very good.
11: Wow. Yeah. You know, that's normal. Our normal nighttime low is 56.
0: What do you know?
1: It's. I mean, we've had some cooler weeks.
0: But I'm not complaining. I'm not complaining either.
11: Yeah, no. It's going to start going above normal now.
1: Well, I am looking forward to swimming.
0: Swimming.
1: Because I just don't have the guts to, like, jump in there when it's, 70 yeah. degrees outside. I just don't have the cojones.
0: I guess not. Oh, boy. And putting the dock in early in the season is straight out for you.
1: Oh, well, yeah. Look, I'd hire somebody.
0: All righty, then. I guess this is a sign that we need to move along.
1: Well, Throwback Thursday, and also we're having sort of Throwback Thursday at Lakes Jam.
0: It is Throwback Thursday at Lakes Jam with Terry Clark and Chris Cagle and Neil McCoy.
1: Yeah, so we've got that. 90s fun.
0: All righty, Stu, but you've got one from another artist.
11: Further.
0: You're going back further.
11: Yeah, I'm going back to this is the music I heard when I was younger, before I was old enough to be in radio.
0: Wow.
11: And I got into radio, and he was still there, and we were still playing it. So, young man born in Greensboro, North Carolina. Mm. Learned how to play guitar from his oldest brother, and he took off. He was a really big hit in Australia.
1: Oh. Down under.
11: And then he came back to the United States doing rockabilly. I mean, that was his big thing to start with, and he went to Australia. He had an Australian number one hit, Boom Boom Baby and One Last Kiss. There you go.
0: There it is.
11: And then he came back to the States and became country and had some pretty good success in the 70s into the early 80s. We're going back to 1976, a song written by John Adrian. Mm-hmm. This guy was the lead singer, Janie Fricke. You have to listen to the song. Janie Fricke did background vocals as well.
0: And the talking part.
11: Yeah, the talking part, yeah. It was released in October of 1976 and made number one for 1 week and stayed on the charts for another 10. you see the man, and yeah, it makes sense in the 70s. He really had that Elvis aura all about him. And listen to the music. It really has the Elvis aura. So we are talking about the man known as Billy Crash Craddock. Billy Wayne, actually, but Billy Crash Craddock, now 87 years old. And number one from 1976, Broken Down in Tiny Pieces.

0: B93.3, today's best country. It is 7:42.
1: It is. We're a couple minutes late to play.
0: But we're
1: Headlines
0: here.
1: Headlines are hogwash. We are here. The show goes on.
0: Yeah. Even though, you know, some of us are only partially here.
1: I'm 100% here.
0: Oh, yeah.
1: I don't know what you're talking about. I didn't leave nothing on the dance floor last night.
0: Atta girl. And we are playing Headlines or Hogwash at 822 V933 822-2933. Fifth caller on the telephone gets to play the contest and an opportunity to maybe win $200 at the end of the month.
1: He said it all.
0: Or $100 in delicious pizza from Slice
1: On. Now he said it all.
0: Now I've said it all. And be the fifth caller right now.
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8: Hey, it's Headlines for Hogwash. Time to play the contest on the radio. And Tony is out there camping at Lakes Jam, getting ready for some fun tonight. How you doing, Tony?
9: Good.
10: Tony, did you go see the Beastie Boys tribute group?
9: Yes, we did.
10: Oh, what'd you think?
9: They're all right.
8: Yeah. Did you see the girl that was like dancing all around? My goodness. Oh, that was Lucy.
9: Yeah.
10: I got a workout. Yeah. I was sweating my butt off.
8: So I really enjoyed the show right before that, though.
10: Oh, yeah. With Chris Hockey. Man, he's so uplifting and inspiring and like connects with the audience in this great way.
8: And then there was that great song, North Country. I really like that.
10: Oh, yeah. I like that.
8: Anyhow. Yeah, we're already started our Lakes Jam adventures. And now maybe we can add to yours by making you a winner on the radio today. You ready to play?
9: I'm ready.
8: All righty. Since, you know, we were out at BIR and I was thinking about, you know, famous people who'd been out there through all the years. One name came to mind. And so that's the object of today's first statement.
10: Okay.
8: As a philanthropist, actor Paul Newman donated more money in relation to his own wealth than any other American during the 20th century.
10: All right. Okay. Mm-hmm. Tony, here's your second statement, buddy. Vermont only has 40 incorporated cities. In comparison, Minnesota has over 800.
8: Oh, really?
10: Yeah. Vermont only has 40 incorporated cities.
8: All right. Well, there you go. Those are the statements. What do you think?
11: The people said,
10: So we've got Paul Newman, Generous, Vermont, 40 Cities.
9: I want to say Hogwash Headlines.
8: Okay. You want to say that?
9: Yeah, well, I said it.
8: Okay. Right. So your final answer is Hogwash Headline.
9: You got it.
8: All right. Hogwash Headline is not...
9: Come on!
8: He got a studio audience out there. I love it.
10: Yeah, just flip it. Just flip it, buddy.
8: Paul Newman frequently would be out at Brainerd International Raceway. Every summer, he'd spend some time out there.
10: Yeah, he was a race guy.
8: He loved it. He loved BIR. He loved the Brainerd Lakes area.
10: Really?
8: Oh, yeah. And as a philanthropist, actor Paul Newman donated more money in relation to his own wealth than any other American during the 20th century.
10: That's why I like his salad dressing.
8: Right? Because the whole thing, the salad dressing was... The whole thing was built as a charitable organization.
10: Right. All of the Newman's Own products are all
8: charitable.
10: Yeah. Also, what a smoke show. I mean, that is like my all-time crush. I grew up watching, you know, like Cool Hand Luke and, you know, Butch and Sassy and the Sundance Kid.
8: As you can imagine, when Paul Newman would roll into Bar Harbor on his boat, it would stir some conversations.
10: I bet it did. Well, Tony, let's talk about Vermont. It only had 40 incorporated cities. Vermont has only 10. 10 incorporated cities. 10.
9: Wow.
8: What?
10: Yeah.
8: That's weird.
10: 10.
8: Vermont's a little diff.
10: They're crunchy.
9: Yeah.
10: They're crunchy granola. Minnesota has 856.
8: That tracks.
10: Yeah, but Vermont, only 10 incorporated cities.
8: And I bet none of them have a Paul Bunyan statue or a talking ox or anything.
10: No, all I think when I think of Vermont is like maple syrup and fall foliage.
8: That's...
10: What else is there?
8: Fascinating.
10: I don't know.
8: At you. All right. We're putting in for the pizza there, Tony. Good luck. I know our friends at Slice on Oak would love to dish you up some $100 worth of pizza. So good luck on that, okay?
9: Thanks, bud.
8: All right. Thank you.
10: Thanks, Tony.

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1: It's not the name of the song.
2: I generally don't pet monkeys, okay. 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
3: Do you know how much he
2: makes? 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
1: Johnny Inkslinger, the famed accountant. We'll have more on that coming up, I'm sure. As we get ready for a look at our sports, Zach is back. B93.3.
4: Good morning. Let's get a look at your sports. Twins unable to avoid being swept by the LA Dodgers after falling 4-3 at Target Field, better than 12-3. Joe Ryan suffered the loss after allowing 4 runs on 8 hits and a walk. Minnesota has dropped 3 straight games now. We'll host the Colorado Rockies for a 3-game series that starts tomorrow. Also starting tomorrow, the NHL draft when round one gets underway in Buffalo. Wild don't have a first round pick, but Minnesota will have to wait until Saturday to make its first pick of the draft in the 3rd round. NBA draft, though, that's all wrapped up in a bow. Timberwolves added Duke guard Isaiah Evans after he was selected by Brooklyn with the 33rd pick. Minnesota also drafted Purdue forward Trey Kaufman-Wren, 59th overall. And the Lynx rallied for a 78-76 win over the Washington Mystics in D.C. Natasha Howard and Olivia Miles led the Lynx in scoring with 21 points apiece, Minnesota winning 4 of its last 5 games. They'll visit the Dallas Wings on Sunday. And that's been a look at your sports on B93.3.
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2: From the Brainerd Now Newsroom, I'm Tess Taylor. Minnesota Governor Tim Walz says the Trump administration is targeting Minnesota. He's now filing 16 Freedom of Information Act requests with federal agencies. Walz is seeking records, communications, and writings. The governor's action comes a day after U.S. District Judge Patrick Schlitz blocked six grand jury subpoenas that the Trump administration served against several Minnesota officials, including Governor Walz. The federal judge ruled that using grand jury proceedings to pressure political opponents into taking official action is a blatantly unlawful and unethical use of a grand jury process. A voting machine company is now dropping its billion-dollar defamation lawsuit against Minnesota governor candidate Mike Lindell. The company, formerly known as Dominion Voting Systems, has agreed to a confidential settlement. Dominion sued Lindell in 2021 over his discredited claims that the company rigged the 2020 election. Lindell is calling the dismissal good news for his Shakopee-based company. However, he still faces a federal defamation lawsuit from a different voting company named Smartmatic. And Live Nation says that lightning threats led to the Dave Matthews Band concert being postponed. The nearly sold-out show at Mystic Lake Amphitheater was initially delayed on Tuesday night before being rescheduled for August 31st. Some fans questioned the decision after skies cleared over Shakopee later in the evening. Live Nation says lightning was forecast in the area through 9 p.m., making it impossible to resume the show before the venue's curfew. The company did not respond to questions about social media posts suggesting that flooding may have been a factor. That's news at this hour from the Brainerd Now Newsroom. I'm Tess Taylor.
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9: Even with a hazy start, I expect a mostly sunny day. A very slight chance of a late day sprinkle. The high 74. Winds will become east around 5. Clearing out overnight, falling to 54 with an east breeze. More clouds, call it partly sunny later Friday, about 77. Southeast winds at 5 to 15. Mostly sunny Saturday, about 82. The south winds get a bit more gusty. I'm B93.3 meteorologist Stu Mock.
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11: It's currently 58 degrees, y'all. It's cloudy outside. Humidity's pretty high. Breeze 5 miles an hour, not much of one. I tell you what, the humidity was doing a number on my hair last night.
12: Did it do you?
11: Oh yeah.
13: Oh darn. I didn't notice. I'm sorry.
11: It puffed.
13: It was a little puffy.
11: It was puffy. Look, there are ladies out there that are like, yeah, I get it. Puffy hair.
13: Puffy hair is a thing. All righty. We're kicking into a couple more of our Lakes Jam artists. We have Josh Ross coming up in a bit right after John Party. 93.

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1: Mm-hmm.
0: Josh Ross, John Party before that.
1: Awesome. Oh, well, looky here. Who's here? B93.3, it's the morning show. Today's bestcountry.com. And is this Jessica?
2: It sure is.
1: Good morning. We're on B93.3 this morning. You did call me back. You did.
2: Of course I did.
1: You do love me.
0: He had faith in you, Jessica. We're talking to Jessica Luby.
1: Yes.
0: A Midwest CMO artist.
1: Yes. And a Lakes Jam artist. Today's a big day at Lakes Jam. And Jessica, you're here in town.
2: Yes. Yes, we rolled in last night. We're super excited about it.
1: Cool. So you're doing the camping thing, you and the band and everybody?
2: Yeah, just for tonight, though, because we have to play in Sioux Falls tomorrow and Saturday.
1: So, it's a busy, this is busy season.
0: It's
1: right?
0: Like Minnesota concert season, so that tracks.
1: Yeah. So,
2: we're super excited about it.
1: So, let's see. You've been doing a lot of, on the road touring and, playing a lot of gigs. What do you figure your summer looks like?
2: We have been. We actually just did a super cool show last weekend. We opened for Aaron Watson.
1: Okay.
2: Which was really awesome. And then, our summer is every Thursday, Friday, Saturday until probably the end of September now.
1: Yeah, it is busy.
2: We're all over the place.
1: Jessica Luby and your band, you're playing at the VIP tent today.
2: Yes.
1: Okay, so.
2: Yep, 4 to 10.
1: 4 to 10, and it's like intermittently between main stage shows. So it goes, you're on for a bit, and then there's a little, we have to wait, in the middle of your show for those other people to perform, like Terry Clark and Chris Cagle and all of them.
0: Who cares about them?
1: I tell you. Honestly,
2: right?
1: I happen to have one of your songs here all queued up, ready to play, called Back to Her Roots. Tell me about that.
2: So that song was actually pitched to me as an artist, and it was really awesome. And it was when I first heard it, it was more of like a Brad Paisley kind of style tune.
1: Okay.
2: And so when I took it to my producer, we decided to really strip it back and make it more of a, down home country girl kind of style. And it was actually sang by a man in the demo. And so we changed it. And it was still from the perspective of, watching the girl, go back to her hometown. But, it was really cool to get to switch it around and make it our own. And so that's our latest single we've really been pushing. And we're going to be performing that tonight, of course.
1: Nice. In the VIP tent, Jessica Luby. Here is Back to Her Roots, B93.3.

0: B93.3, today's best country, and Jessica Lou be back to her roots. Jessica's with us this morning from Lakes Jam, and so you're playing the VIP tent here today, and tell us, you know, back to her roots. That just happens to be at the ranch, doesn't it?
1: It sure does.
0: And
1: yeah, I feel like sometimes I'm living the Hannah Montana life because I'm, you know, a ranch.
2: It's not
1: ranch
2: a bad
1: girl,
2: life,
1: even though she was a ranch girl. But it's a double life kind of thing.
0: I know, and I was, of course, you know, watching your socials. You're real super active on that and all the different platforms. And what is this new addition you have? Is like some people, you know, have a pet dog or a pet cat. Not you.
1: Nope, not me. I had the cutest surprise when we got back home off the road last weekend. And I have two longhorn cows that I've been waiting and waiting, waiting for them to have their babies.
0: Uh-huh.
1: And she finally did. And it's the cutest little thing I've ever seen. And I will post another picture today so that y'all can find it easily. But
0: I love it.
1: She needs a name.
0: Oh,
1: so
0: ooh.
1: We need the public to help us name her. So if you're listening,
0: mm-hmm.
1: post, and I'll post that picture, comment your name ideas.
0: Awesome.
2: We can share that on the B93.3 Facebook page too, Jessica.
0: Yep. Help you.
1: Let's do that.
0: It's a longhorn, so could maybe, like, well, it's not an ox, but, you know, Babe is pretty popular around here, so I'm just saying.
2: In case you didn't know, Babe was a boy.
1: Yeah.
0: Oh,
2: yeah.
0: There's that.
2: That's something I've learned.
0: On that, which also kind of odd, we're going to be hanging out with you tonight, and I can't wait to see you at VIP. And Jessica Luby is playing at Lakes Jam. Thank you so much for spending some time with us this morning on The Morning Show.
1: Absolutely. Thank you so much for having us. I can't wait to see everybody out there.
0: Awesome.
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11: So the cool front's pulling well away from the state. Conditions are going to be drying out a bit today, but temperatures now begin that warm-up. We start to push back up into the 70s. You know, 79 is the normal daytime high. We're not there yet today, but we'll be in that neighborhood, if not on Friday, certainly on into Saturday and Sunday. Much warmer weather is going to build on in. Weather radar only indicating some rain in the central parts of upper Michigan or back toward Nebraska and into Wyoming. Nothing nearby for us. But as the front is pulling away, there is a very slight chance we could see a little brief shower or a sprinkle by late this afternoon. That should be the extent. It stays drier then and slowly starts to warm up through the weekend. Oh, I know there's a lot of weekend plans, a lot of time outdoors. There will be some chance quite late Saturday night, or more likely into Sunday, that some scattered showers or maybe even a thunderstorm chance develop. That would be toward later in the day Sunday that there may be some thunder in the area. But there could be a bit more of a rain chance as we start moving through Sunday or into early next week. That's when those temperatures begin to warm up. In fact, I expect we see temperatures up into the mid or even upper 80s for Sunday, and could be talking 90s by Monday and Tuesday. Very warm, very summery weather, certainly on our way. Not quite today. A little patchy fog, some haziness around a few morning clouds. It will become mostly sunny. Just a very small chance of some light rain late this afternoon. The high 74. The winds will become east at 5. Clear overnight down to 54 with an east breeze. Mostly cloudy. I'd say partly sunny skies develop Friday. About 77 with southeast breezes. And mostly sunny Saturday, 82. The southeast winds a bit stronger. They may gust near 25. There's a major fish feeding period 8:30 to 10:30 this morning. A minor 2:30 to 3:30. A major tonight 8:45 till 10:45. I'm B93.3 meteorologist Stu Mock.
2: It's currently 59 degrees at the Brainerd Lakes Regional Airport. Cloudy out there. Winds 5 miles an hour out of the northeast. So just a little breeze.
12: Not so bad. A pretty decent start to the day here in the BLA.

0: It's a big tractor. Yeah. B93.3, today's best country. And Craig Morgan on his International Harvester. We were talking to Jessica Luby before. She's going to be playing in the VIP tent later today.
1: Yep, at Lakes Jam.
0: And she sent me the picture of the little calf.
1: Oh, the baby.
0: It's a baby calf. And this is from her ranch. And we're going to try to name it. Brainerd Lakes area, we're going to get our first crack at naming the little calf.
1: It's got speckles, y'all. It's awfully cute.
0: And I thought, okay, well, speckles is cute. How about chocolate chip?
1: Or cocoa. Okay. Looks kind of like cocoa powder.
0: Okay. We're going to put this on our B93.3 Facebook page and let you guys take a crack at naming the calf. Naming the baby calf. How's that sound?
1: Okay. I just think this is a little bit of, positivity and whimsy.
0: Whimsy.
1: Yeah.
0: It's whimsy. It's good. It's brighter. It is good news.
1: It is. And this is like
0: local.
1: This is local good news.
0: Yeah.
1: This is super good. So two guys were on a remote ATV trail in Cass County, like west of Bacchus near Hackensack. And they came across this woman, Catherine. Oh, gosh, I've had her name right in front of me. Catherine Wessner. She's from Alexandria. They came upon her. Her truck had gotten, it wasn't a truck, it was a minivan.
0: Oh,
1: had gotten stuck in some mud. She got out. She fell, and she was there for a long time.

0: time. I mean, she was suffering from dehydration, sunburn, exposure. Like, I think she was there for a couple days.
1: Oh, my goodness.
0: Yeah, she's a 68-year-old lady. And these two friends that, you know, were on this trail they'd never even been on were able to help her free herself and get her out, called for help. They saved her life.
1: For sure.
0: And this is on, like, national news.
1: Yeah.
0: And it's right here in the BLA, basically.
1: Basically, yeah.
0: Yeah.
1: In Cass County. A local good news story on the brighter side today.
0: Yes, I love it.
1: A new non-surgical treatment may offer a lot of relief for millions of people suffering from arthritis in the knee.
0: Yeah, says the guy with the knee brace on.
1: Right. It works by blocking abnormal blood vessels that cause inflammation and pain in the joint.
0: This is very cool.
1: This is on point, yes. In a recent study, most patients experienced serious pain reduction and improved mobility after just one treatment.
0: Wow.
1: Hello. Researchers say it could provide an important alternative to those not ready for knee replacement surgery.
0: Like maybe you?
1: I should give it a go. You should ask
0: your doctor about this. I mean, yeah. I know it sounds like it's still like being tested and
1: it's
0: stuff.
1: It's experimental. You might grow a third knee. I'm all right with that at this point.
0: I mean, it would be a new knee. So that wouldn't be too bad.
1: I'm in. Count me in. I want in on the testing. Bring it over here right now. That's the brighter side.
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3: 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Bye, Granny. 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
13: With a hazy start, I expect a mostly sunny day. A very slight chance of a late day sprinkle. The high 74. Winds will become east around 5. Clearing out overnight, falling to 54 with an east breeze. More clouds, call it partly sunny later Friday, about 77. Southeast winds at 5 to 15. Mostly sunny Saturday, about 82. The south winds get a bit more gusty. I'm B93.3 meteorologist Stu Mock. B93.

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1: Hello.
0: Hi.
1: Mike's,
0: what's going on here?
2: Hello.
1: There you go. What? Now it's working?
2: Yeah. It's just,
1: don't beat it with your fist, man.
2: Well, that's what made it work.
1: Oh, okay. All right.
2: All right. B93.3, today's best country. All the equipment is working fine today.
1: Yeah, this is live radio.
2: Yes, it is. Hey, look. It is another 8:52 in the morning.
1: Yeah.
2: A little overcast, 56-ish, 58-ish right now. And look, I've been told that people might just believe if you put it on the radio.
1: Oh, yeah, I've heard
2: that. If you put it on the radio, they might believe it. Otherwise, it's the socials.
1: Hazardous to your health. Just like this thing.
2: Uh-huh.
1: Researchers have identified a new Australian spider that catapults its prey into the air. And that headline again. Researchers have identified a new reason to never, ever,
2: ever
1: visit Australia.
2: Ever.
1: It's just trying to kill you, man.
2: Hard no.
1: Yeah.
2: Ozempic can reduce your libido.
1: Oh.
2: Oh, yes, yes. Yeah, the irony of life. People finally want to be with you, and you're not in the mood.
1: Something else that'll take you right out of the mood.
2: Yeah.
1: Mutant sewer rats are spreading through major U.S. cities.
2: Yes.
1: And by the way, I hereby claim mutant sewer rats for the name from my next garage band, man.
2: Wasn't it a mutant sewer rat that started the whole Teenage Mutant Ninja Turtles?
1: Well,
2: what was Shredder? He was a mutant ninja rat, wasn't he?
1: Well, they were mutant ninja turtles.
2: That in itself should be enough.
1: They did live in a sewer.
2: That's true.
1: Okay, okay. Anyway.
2: But wasn't Shredder? He was a rat.
1: He was a rat. He was master. He was the master.
2: That's how it starts.
1: Yeah, I guess so.
2: Oh my gosh, that's how it starts.
1: Bill's had a revelation, y'all.
2: We're getting closer. Ryan Reynolds once spent a month in a hospital after he was hit by a drunk driver. On the bright side, he did get to meet Tiger Woods, so.
1: Ozzy Osbourne's bat throne from his final show will be displayed in a museum. And when Sharon needs money for new lips, you can also pay to sit in it.
2: Right? Next time she needs to put spackle on that face. There's a new exhibit on Paul McCartney and Wings in the Rock and Roll Hall of Fame.
1: Oh.
2: Yeah.
1: Okay. Is it located in the Don't Let This Happen to You section?
2: Yes. But I guess they've only had one visitor so far. And
1: just one.
2: It was Paul asking them to please take... Would you please take this down? Yeah.
1: Carly Simon turns 83 today.
2: Hmm.
1: She's so vain.
2: She probably thinks this joke is about her.
1: Oh, it's terrible. Rod Stewart using an oxygen tank during shows.
2: Oh.
1: Or as his fans put it, he really is just like us.
2: If you think I'm sexy. actress Deidre Hall is celebrating 50 years on Days of Our Lives.
1: Wow.
2: She plans to stay on the show until she ends up in a general hospital.
1: rumor has it the biggest names in music will be at Travis and Taylor's wedding.
2: Real.
1: And thanks to Andy Reid, so will the biggest mustache in football. It's going to need its own
2: chair. The biggest mustache. I see. I was going to say the biggest pants because, you know, he's a bigger dude.
1: I was trying to be nice.
2: I know you were. But I wasn't
1: trying to clean up the socials.
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11: Even with a hazy start, I expect a mostly sunny day. A very slight chance of a late day sprinkle. The high 74. Winds will become east around 5. Clearing out overnight, falling to 54 with an east breeze. More clouds, call it partly sunny later Friday, about 77. Southeast winds at 5 to 15. Mostly sunny Saturday, about 82. The south winds get a bit more gusty. I'm B93.3 meteorologist Stu Marks.

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I knew it. I knew you. And I knew she'd be back to country. And here she is. 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
1: I see what you did there, buddy.
0: As simple as can be.
1: Speaking of bee,
0: yes.
1: We asked the Beehive on Facebook and on air a question.
0: Yes.
1: And we need to follow up on it later
0: before we
1: leave for the day.
0: Yeah.
1: So here's the question.
0: Do it.
1: All right. Would you rather be 10% happier, 20% luckier, age 30% slower, be 40% hotter, or get 50% more pay, or be 60% more athletic? You can go and answer on our Facebook page or text us.
0: Yeah.
1: It is 218-822-2933. That's the Patriot Plumbing, Heating, and Air text line. We want to know. We've gotten some responses, but I don't think everybody's had a chance to answer.
0: Yeah, I have my take on this. My hot take is this. 50% higher wage.
1: Yeah.
0: Because I could
1: solve a lot of those problems.
0: The first three can be solved with that one. Just... That's my take on. We've got some great music to talk about here. Lakes Jam Week is on us. And you know what? We've got some more guests, too, before the end of the morning show.
1: All right. Can't wait.
0: B93.3 with Randy Houser.
2: You were raised on an asphalt farm. Ain't never heard.

0: Dylan Scott, this town's been too good to us. B93.3 on the morning show. I'm Wild Bill.
1: I'm Lucy Lewis.
0: And Lucy, we asked the question about, you know, the percentages, which would you rather type of question.
1: Yeah.
0: And
1: not that kind of would you rather, though.
0: What is it?
1: Well, you know, like, usually it's like, would you rather, you know, do this person or that person?
0: Oh, not that kind. No.
1: No, we're talking about this. Would you rather be 10% happier?
0: Wow.
1: 20% luckier, yeah. Age 30% lower, be 40% hotter, get 50% higher pay, or be 60% more athletic.
0: And I told you 50% more pay would take care of the other four,
1: right.
0: Three, whatever.
1: Right. But, you know, most people are saying age 30% slower, and this might be a reflection of the age group of our listeners.
0: Could be.
1: Yeah, and after, you know, after dancing last night to Ramen and Stealing at Lake's Jam,

0: My knees hurt so bad. That I'm thinking age 30% slower.
1: Yeah.
0: That's what a lot of people are saying. Yeah. But I don't know.
1: Feeling more money,
0: I could like quit my job and just go in a, I don't know, sit in a hot tub and or ice
1: and
0: them.
1: Feel better.
0: Yeah.
1: All right. Well, there's that. Hey, coming up here next, speaking of Lakes Jam and getting out and having a great time, we've got Leavin' Page Town in town.
0: Yeah.
1: And
0: this is cool.
1: They're going to be on the radio with us in just moments. And we're going to tell you about their newest song and where they're playing at Lakes Jam tonight.
0: Awesome.
1: All right. 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
1: Cindy and Tony from Leavin' Page Town joins us on the morning show today. And you guys are at Lakes Jam. How's it going?
12: We are. It's going great.
1: Yeah.
12: What a blast. We got here yesterday.
1: So
13: you're out here in the campground, man. It's awesome.
1: I did run into you last night in the Concert Bowl, and so we've got a big weekend here at Lakes Jam, and you guys are on the second stage today.
12: That's right, yes, starting at 4 o'clock, the Grand Casino second stage.
13: Yeah, this... we'll be all the main stage acts. We got our full band coming today. It should be a fantastic time.
12: Oh, yeah.
1: Fun. All right, so Leavin' Page Town. You guys are based out of the Malacca area, so real close to the BLA. And, you know, you've got a ton of music. You do a lot of your own writing, and you've been working with producers. And you took a trip down to Texas not too long ago. What was that all about?
13: Yeah, well, we've just kind of been spreading our wings the last couple of years. We started putting out original music in 2024. And with that, we started touring a little bit more, too. And since then, we've had the opportunity. We've done shows in, 10 different states, probably.
1: Nice.
13: And we spend a good portion of time down in the Texas Red Dirt area down there. We love it down there and the scene.
12: It's a great music scene there.
13: It is. And plus, we love the weather, January and February.
1: I was going to say, it's a great way to get away from snow, that's for sure.
12: That is.
13: And then we get to come back to beautiful Minnesota for the spring and summer.
1: There you go.
13: Nothing better than Minnesota in the summertime.
12: So. That's right.
1: And you got a lot of things going on in the summertime. You got a stage that you travel with, too. So you've got that right now is in the campground area. And there's a lot of acts going out there, and you're kind of facilitating some of that. So tell us what's going on with that.
12: Yeah. We call it the Hate Crate. That's our last name, Cindy and Tony Hate. We call it the Hate Crate. It's the Tito's Campground Stage. So this is our third year running the campground stage.
1: Mm-hmm.
12: So there's the two musicians a day, Thursday through Saturday, and it goes from 10 a.m. to 1 p.m. And we set that up for them. We run sound for them, and it's such a blast, just very laid back. There's the Bloody Mary bar is right next to it.
1: Oh, that's a hardship. Yeah.
12: Yeah, exactly. Yep. We grab a lawn chair and hang out and listen to some acoustic music and, you know, cruise around, and it's a fun time.
13: Absolutely. We got Sophie Diamante today. Seth Warwas?
12: Yep.
13: Oh boy, I probably didn't do great on those.
12: That's all right.
1: Just so you don't have to introduce them too. Right.
13: Right.
12: Oh, we're going to get you to introduce them.
1: Oh, good, good. That's one way I can sneak back into the campground. I like it. Thank you. Now, Tony and Cindy, you guys, this going back to the beginning of May, we had a big time in La Crosse for the Midwest Country Music Organization Awards. The Breakthrough Artist of the Year, you guys. That is exciting.
12: Oh, it was just so exciting. Yeah, we were so honored just to be nominated. I know it sounds cliche, but it's so true. Like, just to be nominated was cool. And then to win the award, we were just blown away.
13: We could not believe it.
1: As it would be, I was backstage. And, of course, I have no idea, who's going to win. And I'm backstage trying not to yell because we were all so excited back there for you. And wow, that was such a cool honor and so deserved. Thank you, guys. Honestly, now we've got a new song, and we're gonna launch the new song. This is our debut here on B93.3 of playing it. And it's funny because the name of your group is Leaving Pagetown, but the name of the song is Leaving Pagetown. Tell us about it.
12: That's right. It's a self-titled song. So Page Township is where we live. So it's about 8 miles north of Malacca.
1: Mm-hmm.
12: And that is where Tony was born and raised. He's lived there pretty much his whole life.
13: Yeah. Been in and out a few times, but
12: yeah, yep. So the song is just about life there, our family, our friends, a shout out to the local bar even, and the Blue Moon.
13: kind of a tip of the hat to, small town living, even me as a young man was ready to get out of that little town.
1: Sure.
13: But it drew me back in. Like, there's something pretty special about it. And I think there's a lot of folks out there that can relate to that.
12: We shout out to Highway 23 as well. And we had some friends, even some friends like who grew up in St. Cloud area. They said, oh, my gosh, 23, yeah,
1: yep.
12: It just reminds me all that.
1: Yeah. Right.
12: Hopefully it's relatable.
1: Good stuff. Yeah, and talking about how the highway goes around it now, 169, you got a quick trip, and now you're put you on the map and all that stuff. Hey, guys, let's roll the song. This is Leaving Pagetown on B93.3.

0: B93.3, today's best country. That is Leave and Pagetown, and they're on with us here on the morning show live from Lakes Jam. Tony and Cindy, you guys are going to be playing today one more time. This is going to be at the Grand Casino Second Stage. What time do you get started?
1: We start at 4 o'clock, and we're playing in between all the main stage acts.
2: And then the after party.
1: Yeah,
2: we're going to kick off about, I suppose, about 11:30, and we'll be up till 1 o'clock. So.
1: Way past my bedtime, but yeah. I'm going to rally. No, it'll be great. It'll be so much fun.
0: You'll have to take a rally nap right around 2 o'clock or so to get ready for that. I love it. Well, of course, we love having you on the radio and love hanging out with you at Lakes Jam and wherever you are in the Brainerd Lakes. You know, you've been to a bunch of festivals around here, and we've had a lot of chances to hang out, and we always have a great time when Leaving Pagetown comes to BLA. So I'm looking forward to seeing you guys tonight and hanging out with you at the Grand Casino Second Stage.
1: Yes, absolutely. Thank you so much, Bill. You're always a pleasure, and we're excited to see you.
0: See you there.
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8: Even with a hazy start, I expect a mostly sunny day. A very slight chance of a late-day sprinkle. The high 74. Winds will become east around 5. Clearing out overnight, falling to 54 with an east breeze. More clouds, call it partly sunny later Friday, about 77. Southeast winds at 5 to 15. Mostly sunny Saturday, about 82. The south winds get a bit more gusty. I'm B93.3 meteorologist Stu Marks.

B93.3, today's best country, Alan Jackson, where I come from. And tonight, if you like music from Alan Jackson and those 90s country artists, it's Tonight at Lakes Jam. Neil McCoy, Terry Clark, Chris Cagle. I'm so excited. By the way, hi, I'm Tess Taylor. Back in the saddle with you again. Hope you see a lot of folks out there at Lakes Jam. Here's Ella Langley.

B93.3, today's best country. Chase Rice, Florida Georgia Line, and drinking beer, talking God, amen. On the Boy Music with Blake Shelton, but right now, in your 30 minutes of nonstop hot country, it's Kane Brown, B93.3.

0: B93.3, today's best country. That is Blake Shelton and Texas. I'm Tess Taylor. I can't stop smiling. I'm going to share something really weird. My daughter just got back from a trip to Texas, and while she was down there, she learned that the Texas sun this time of year is a little bit stronger than the Minnesota sun this time of year, and so she got herself a little bit of a sunburn, okay? And she's starting to peel quite a bit, and the Texas sunburn makes a really good peel. If you're, and mom likes to peel skin. I know I shouldn't do it, and I know it's one of those weird things, but I was a kid back in school, in elementary school, where I put the glue on the back of my hand and let it dry, and then I would peel it off, and I thought that was like the coolest thing because you could see your skin pattern. Well, now the whole thing about the peeling of the skin, oh, God, my daughter's, she laughs. She thinks it's funny. She's like, Mom, I got a good one started. I know this is gross, but it's one of those things and I will go and I will see how big of a sheet we, and it's to that point, and it's rather disturbing, I know, but it's the truth, and I know some of you are going, yeah, I know what you're talking about, and I love it too, and the rest of you are going, gross, oh my God, what is her problem? Well, we'll just leave that to the imagination, but the Texas sun got her, and mommy's happy. That I'm taking care of my child, though. You know, I don't want that skin to get all over the place and all over her bed, so I'm kind of helping it along. Okay, I'm weird, I know, and I'm okay with that. And we're going to get back to more music for you in a moment here at B93.3, today's best country.
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B93.3, today's best country flyover states, courtesy of Jason Aldean. I'm Tess Taylor, and now it's Megan Maroney with Beautiful Things. 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

0: B93.3, today's best country beautiful things from Megan Maroney. Well, one of our beautiful things here at B93.3 is Bee Bay. 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And we've got a great bargain today for you. Yes, our big deal of the day, S&W Bait and Tackle, right there between our radio station and BIR. 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

Yeah, we were never growing up or growing old, breaking up or letting go. 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
18: Even with a hazy start, I expect a mostly sunny day. A very slight chance of a late day sprinkle. The high 74. Winds will become east around 5. Clearing out overnight, falling to 54 with an east breeze. More clouds, call it partly sunny later Friday, about 77. Southeast winds at 5 to 15. Mostly sunny Saturday, about 82. The south winds get a bit more gusty. I'm B93.3 meteorologist Stu Marks.

0: 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I'm Tess Taylor, and we are into another 30 minutes of nonstop hot country. Ella Langley coming up, Kane Brown. Right now, Morgan Wallen and Post Malone.
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down to one from Luke Bryan on today's Best Country, B93.3, and we are down to it. Lakes Jam underway, of course, tonight. We have Neil McCoy, Terry Clark, Chris Cagle taking the stage here this afternoon. Tucker Wetmore, Bailey Zimmerman this weekend, so many others. Can't wait to see you out there. Right now, Corey Kent and Cole Wetzel on B93.3.

0: B93.3, today's best country. It's Kane Brown and Lose It. I'm Tess Taylor. Quick reminder about woods and walleyes. It's the other way around, Tess, walleyes and woods. Yeah, your outdoor authority. Well, that's us here at B93.3. And Tuts, Walleyes and Woods, featuring Jason Barr and Tyler Too. 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It's where you find the fishing report just for our lakes area. They talk to local experts and tell the tales about right here in our area. So tune in weekends here, B93.3. Again, Saturday morning, 6:45, and bright and early Monday morning at 5 here on B93.3. And thank you to them at Tuts Bait and Tackle. We love that.
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B93.3, today's best country. That's Jason Aldean, and now music. I was just talking about this song with somebody yesterday. It's Lauren Elaine and Chase Matthew, All My Exes, B93.3.

0: B93.3, today's best country. Lauren Elena and Chase and Matthew there, all my exes. I'm Tess Taylor. Did you see about this event that took place here earlier this week? Yeah, event organizers say more than 1,000 cat lovers toured Minneapolis's Lowry Hill East neighborhood. The 9th annual Wedge Live Cat Tour was held on Monday down at Mueller Park. The tour gave people a chance to, get this, see cats in windows, on porches, and along neighborhood sidewalks. Yes, 46 households were slated to participate, some with people with cats joining just spontaneously. Yeah. Organizers say the event started kind of as a joke back in 2017 before it grew into a neighborhood tradition. Yes, cats everywhere, windows, on porches, along neighborhood sidewalks. What? Cats? What? Ah, I love cats. I do. I have two of them myself, thanks to Babinski. But the 9th annual Wedge Live Cat Tour. Mueller Park was the place to be, apparently. Dang, I missed it. Oh, I love it anyway. Anyway, okay, let's get back to more music. Hey, Tucker Wetmore, we know him. He's coming to town. He's coming up next. B93.3, today's best country.
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B93.3, today's best country. Bailey Zimmerman, Chevy Silverado, ahead of that Tucker Wedmore brunette. Just a little taste of what's coming up here this weekend up at BIR at Lakes Jam. And speaking of which, we're shifting things up a little. Eric Grant said, I want to get out there now. So I'm going to toss it over to him at noon here, and he's going to do a show live here for this afternoon. I'm just going to step aside and let him take it live up at BIR. You guys have a great rest of your day, and I'll come back later this afternoon and fill in for him when he's got to get out of here. But this is how we roll when Lakes Jam rolls into town. We just play. We'll see you back out there, though, too, later today. Here's Brett Eldridge, B93.3. See you later.

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4: From the Brainerd Now Newsroom, I'm Tess Taylor. Minnesota's Medicaid director is on the hot seat today. Department of Human Services head John Connolly testified in D.C. today before the Congressional Subcommittee on Oversight and Investigations. Federal lawmakers are seeking answers about how fraud got so bad in Minnesota and what the state is implementing to get fraud under control and prevent it from happening again. A report from third-party auditors said that the bad Medicaid policies in the state may have cost the program $1 billion from January of 2022 to October of 2025. The Green Isle man who pleaded guilty to gunning down Minnesota House Speaker Melissa Hortman and her husband will be sentenced later this summer. Ben Spelter will face sentencing on July 23rd. The defendant also confessed to shooting and seriously wounding State Senator John Hoffman and his wife in June of last year. Earlier this month, Spelter changed his plea to guilty as part of a deal with federal prosecutors. As part of that agreement, he could serve two consecutive life terms, followed by 40 years. And music star Lionel Richie cut his concert short due to illness at Grand Casino Arena in St. Paul. The 77-year-old multiple Grammy winner performed several songs before he abruptly left the stage. Last night was the first stop of Richie's 26-city Sing a Song All Night Long tour with Earth, Wind & Fire. It's not clear if concert goers will get a refund for the show. The next show is scheduled for tomorrow in Chicago. That's news at this hour from the Brainerd Now Newsroom. I'm Tess Taylor.
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0: meteorologist Rodney Price. Couple of sprinkles out there before clouds clear out. Highs in the mid-70s, a light east wind. Overnight, mostly clear skies, lower 50s. Friday, more clouds on the way. Gusty southeast winds, highs in the upper 70s. Breezy, lower 80s on Saturday. 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Right now, it's 67.
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Morgan Wallen, B93.3, today's best country. Hey, it's Eric Grant sliding in for Tess Taylor for a few. I'm taking noon to 4 today here at Lakes Jam at Brainerd International Raceway. Yes, Lakes Jam Week finally here. Kicked it off last night, 90s night tonight. Chris Cagle, Terry Clark, Neil McCoy, oh, right up my wheelhouse. I cannot wait. If you don't have tickets yet, lakesjam.com, you can get them at the gate as well. It's going to be a good time. Weather's cooperating. You best make plans to be out here at Lakes Jam. It's Cody Johnson with B93.3.

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Eric Grant hanging out at Lakes Jam. Get out here. You know, it looks like you seem like you're feeling a little bit under the weather. You should probably go home. And when I mean go home, I mean go home, grab your stuff, and come out here to Lakes Jam. You either took tomorrow off or you're going to call in sick as well. Forecast looking great. Maybe a stray sprinkle, but it's going to feel good. It's going to feel refreshing. It's a big old party here at Lakes Jam. Come on out. You don't want to miss it. Luke Combs now. Here's Be By You on B93.3.

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15: I'm meteorologist Rodney Price. Couple of sprinkles out there before clouds clear out. Highs in the mid-70s. A light east wind. Overnight, mostly clear skies. Lower 50s. Friday, more clouds on the way. Gusty southeast winds, highs in the upper 70s. Breezy, lower 80s on Saturday. 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

B93.3, today's best country live at Lakes Jam 2026. Terry Clark just got done doing her sound check. It's going to be a good one. Chris Cagle, Terry Clark, and Neil McCoy all playing tonight. And that's really just kind of getting her in first gear before we ramp up an exciting Friday and Saturday to come here at Lakes Jam. Swing on by. We're just outside. If you're in the camping area, we're just outside, maybe 150 feet on your right-hand side. Otherwise, Concert Bowl, you're going back. We're on your left-hand side. So swing by, say hi. Love to chat with you. Today's best country, B93.3.

The big B93.3 booming throughout Lakes Jam at Brainerd International Raceway. Hanging out in the Lake Country Seamless Gutters Mobile Studio. And we are here all weekend long. It's going to be a big party. And yes, we are extending the invite to you. 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

0: Today's Best Country, B93.3. Welcome, friends, to Lakes Jam 2026, a gorgeous one in the BLA. Music starting 3 o'clock this afternoon with the superstar tribute of Women Country Girls Night Out, taking the stage at 3. Jake Nelson, 4:30. Chris Cagle, Terry Clark, and headliner Neil McCoy all tonight at Lakes Jam. So if that's not enough to move the needle and make some plans to come out here to Lakes Jam, I mean, look at Friday and Saturday night's lineup as well. And if that doesn't do it, okay, there might be something else that fits the bill, but we got it going on here at Lakes Jam 2026 all weekend long with B93.3.
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0: Ella Langley offered Dandelion album B93.3, today's best country. Hey, what's going on? Eric Grant hanging out at Lakes Jam all weekend long. The B93.3 crew is going to be here. So if you're out here as well, we'd invite you to come on by, say hi, meet the staff, have some fun. It's going to be a good time here at Lakes Jam. Vendors basically getting all set up if they aren't already. Music starting at 3 in the pit, and it's going to be a good one. Lakes Jam 2026. We are here in the Lake Country Seamless Gutters Mobile Studio on the big B93.3.
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15: Meteorologist Rodney Price, couple of sprinkles out there before clouds clear out, highs in the mid-70s, a light east wind. Overnight, mostly clear skies, lower 50s. Friday, more clouds on the way, gusty southeast winds, highs in the upper 70s, breezy lower 80s on Saturday. The bathroom you always wanted, interest and payment free for 18 months. 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Currently 71 degrees.

Blake Shelton, B93.3, today's best country. Well, that Neil McCoy sound check wrapped up. That means we're inside an hour away from some live music here at Lakes Jam 2026. It gets going at 3 o'clock this afternoon. Girls Night Out, which is a tribute to the women of country. That is going to be something to partake in. Jake Nelson, 4:30, then Chris Cagle, Terry Clark, and Neil McCoy headlining tonight at Lakes Jam. So much good stuff here at BIR. If you have not made the plans to come out here, it's not too late. Organize a crew or just come out yourself. You're going to find tons of new friends here at Lakes Jam 2026. We are broadcasting live all weekend long from the Lake Country Seamless Gutters Mobile Studio. 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

Luke Bryan, B93.3, today's Best Country Lakes Jam 2026. I'm Eric Grant. So if you're heading up here, just a little FYI and advice. It takes a little zigzagging to get in. They kind of route you through. Make sure you got your 21-plus band and then get you ticketed. And you are in to Lakes Jam 2026. It's a good one for sure. Lineup's fantastic. Weather's looking spectacular. What more can you ask for? A lot of people here in the Brainerd Lakes area enjoying some country music. Doesn't get a whole lot better than that. John Morgan now. This is Kid Myself, the B93.3.

0: Aldean Underwood, B93.3, today's best country, Eric Grant at Lakes Jam in the Lake Country Seamless Gutters Mobile Studio right next to our Fractional Toys Camper. We appreciate their partnership in Lakes Jam. Getting ready to get fired up. Music going on at 3 this afternoon. A tribute to the women of country music starting up at 3. If you can't get here for that, you're going to regret missing it, but it's all right. We got music all the way. Neil McCoy headlining tonight, and then, of course, Friday night, Tucker Wetmore headlining Saturday night. Bailey Zimmerman in the clear, good to go. He's going to be here. It's a good one. Lineup fantastic. Vendors, they are ready to go. And, yes, a ton of fun ready to be had at Lakes Jam with today's best country, B93.3.
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0: 93.3, today's best country. It's Eric Grant at Lakes Jam, where somewhere in this sea of people, you know, there's a dude that packed like 12 cans of Zen and forgot to pack sunscreen. You know, it's that. Well, he's just going to get the good base burned down. That's what it is. And, oh, it's not going to be hot enough for sunburn. You're going to find out, son. It's a good time here at Lakes Jam. B-I-R. It's the spot to be. If you're not out here yet, there's room for you. A lot of friends ready for you to show up and have some fun, enjoy some great country music, and so much more going on at Lakes Jam. Want to play some poker? Yep, no problem. Want to watch cars race? Ah, we got you there, too. A whole lot of fun and a whole lot of vendors waiting for me to buy up all their deliciousness and wares. Yeah, it's a good time at Lakes Jam with today's best country, B93.3.
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11: 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I'm meteorologist Rodney Price. Couple of sprinkles out there before clouds clear out. Highs in the mid-70s, a light east wind. Overnight, mostly clear skies, lower 50s. Friday, more clouds on the way. Gusty southeast winds, highs in the upper 70s. Breezy, lower 80s on Saturday. 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

93.3, today's best country. Hey, it's Eric Grant. How can I tell I'm at Lakes Jam? Well, I walked here into the Lake Country Seamless Gutters mobile studio, but if I close my eyes now, yep, cheese curds. Sunscreen, only ladies putting the sunscreen on. Guys are, I'm not putting sunscreen on. No, not a chance. And what's that third thing that makes it sure locked in that I'm at Lakes Jam?

Luke Combs, B93.3, today's best country. Eric Grant here at Lakes Jam. And there is room for everybody at Lakes Jam. No matter where you're from, who you are welcome at Lakes Jam. And yeah, we got resources here at Lakes Jam as well. Northern Pines Mental Health, they're driving around. They've got some stress balls and water. You got the Smiles for Jake tent out here as well. So stop on by there. They've got an ear. Also, they got some great swag. And, of course, all the other things that you expect at Lakes Jam, the other vendors. You've got, of course, the music, the games, all of the events in one area. It's a big festivity this weekend, and you want to be a part of it. Lakes Jam at Brainerd International Raceway. Here's Kenny Chesney. Carry on B93.3.

0: Column B93.3, today's best country, Eric Grant at Brainerd International Raceway, the site of Lakes Jam. And I'll be hanging out here until about 4 this afternoon. Then Tess coming in, so we're kind of flip-flopping a little bit. Tess has a special happy hour six-pack this afternoon, driven by Tanner Nissan. Stick around for that just after 5. Lainey Wilson and John Mayer, phone, keys, wallet. Next at B93.3.
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0: 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I'm Eric Grant. 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

Big B93.3, 100,000 watts at Lakes Gym. So if you were coming out here planning on Tucker Wetmore, Bailey Zimmerman, and Good Choices, chances are you'll get 2 out of 3. You will also get fantastic people watching if you're interested in that as well. And that is what I'm going to be doing here momentarily. Tess is going to be sliding in the studio here, taking you from 4 until 7. I'll be back tomorrow, 2 to 7 at Lakes Gym. It's a good one. It's fun. We are here at BIR Lakes Jam with today's best country, B93.3.

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16: Mace Michaels. Partly cloudy tonight, a low in the low 50s. Partly sunny for tomorrow, a high in the mid 70s. Heat, humidity, and storm chances build in through the weekend and into next week. High temperatures close to 80 this weekend, up into the 90s early next week. Celebrate Independence Day in Worthington, Minnesota. 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

B93.3, today's best country, Barefoot Blue Jean Night. That is Jake Owen. I'm Tess Taylor, back with you here on your Thursday afternoon. Lakes Jam is underway. Eric Grant just taking off. We're out here. Come and say hello. We're partying all weekend long. Here's Jason Aldean.

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1: 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Gearing up for this guy hitting the stage, coming up on Saturday night. Yeah, 10 o'clock, scheduled to take the stage. It's Bailey Zimmerman. Right now, Chevy Silverado, B93.3, today's best country. Wow.

0: B93.3, today's best country. That's Eric Church and Heart on Fire. Well, we're getting all fired up for Jake Nelson taking the stage at 4:30 here this afternoon. 6:15, Chris Cagle scheduled. Terry Clark, my girl, at 8. Neil McCoy then topping off the night at 10 o'clock out here at BIR for Lakes Jam 2026. And, of course, we encourage you guys to get on out here, stop by, say hello to us. If you are looking straight up at the Lakes Jam stage, turn to your right. Keep turning. Go back to about, right there, and you'll see us. We're just, you'll see our flags. You'll see our tent. You'll see our camper. Come on over. Say hello. Hang out. Play some games. Do some fun things. And we'll see if we can win you a little something. Low Cash Music coming up next here at B93.3.
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0: B93.3, today's best country. That is Morgan Wallen, Don't We. I'm Tess Taylor in for Eric Grant, who was in for me earlier so he could be out here live at Lakes Jam, keeping the music rolling for you here. 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

B93.3, today's best country, Luke Combs and Be By You. 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
13: From the Brainerd Now Newsroom, I'm Tess Taylor. Several candidates endorsed at their party conventions for Minnesota Governor and U.S. Senate are trailing in the polls. The Republican-endorsed candidate for Senate, former Navy SEAL Adam Schwarzy, is in third place in a KSTP Survey USA poll. He trails Michelle Tafoya and Royce White. In the GOP race for the nomination for governor, endorsed candidate Kendall Qualls trails Mike Lindell and House Speaker Lisa Damith. Meanwhile, in the DFL U.S. Senate race, Congresswoman Angie Craig intentionally missed the DFL convention, endorsing process, and it was won by Lieutenant Governor Peggy Flanagan. However, Craig leads Flanagan 41% to 36%. The Green Isle man who pleaded guilty to gunning down Minnesota House Speaker Melissa Hortman and her husband will be sentenced later this summer. Ben Spelter will face sentencing on July 23rd. The defendant also confessed to shooting and seriously wounding State Senator John Hoffman and his wife in June of last year. Earlier this month, Spelter changed his plea to guilty as part of a deal with federal prosecutors. As part of that agreement, he could serve 2 consecutive life terms, followed by 40 years. And music star Lionel Richie cut his concert short due to illness at Grand Casino Arena in St. Paul. The 77-year-old multiple Grammy winner performed several songs before he abruptly left the stage. Last night was the first stop of Richie's 26-city Sing a Song All Night Long tour with Earth, Wind & Fire. It's not clear if concert goers will get a refund for the show. The next show is scheduled for tomorrow in Chicago. That's news at this hour from the Brainerd Now Newsroom. I'm Tess Taylor.
14: I'm meteorologist Mace Michaels. Partly cloudy tonight, a low in the low 50s. Partly sunny for tomorrow, a high in the mid-70s. Heat, humidity, and storm chances build in through the weekend and into next week. High temperatures close to 80 this weekend, up into the 90s early next week. Celebrate Independence Day in Worthington, Minnesota. 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Right now it's 73.
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Ready for Terry Clark? 8 o'clock tonight here at Lakes Jam. Good. Well, here she is now. 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

B93.3, today's best country, George Burge, Luke Bryan, Ride, Ride, Ride. And should we just go right into the number one song? Because he's taken to the stage tonight, 10 o'clock, our headliner, it's Neil McCoy, The Shake, B93.3, today's

0: B93.3, today's best country. That is Neil McCoy, The Shake, and he's going to be shaking it on stage up at Lakes Jam tonight, 10 o'clock. It's going to be so good. George Burge Music, Luke Bryan, Ride, Ride, Ride. Terry Clark, she's going to be here too at 8. Better Things to Do, Ella Langley, Zach Brown, and Chris Cagle, all in your happy hour six-pack. 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I'm Tess Taylor in for Eric Grant. There you have it. Lakes Jam underway all weekend long. It is going to be fun. Get on out there and have yourself a good old time. More music on the way. 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

0: B93.3, today's best country. Something like this. Tim McGraw, we heard Blake Shelton music, Old Dominion, many others. I'm Tess Taylor in for Eric Grant. We've basically been kind of switching shifts here today. He was out at Lakes Jam earlier today. I'll be out there later this evening and through the weekend as well. So stop by, say hello. The whole place is just starting to pick up here tonight. And traffic is too. So if you're making your way into Lakes Jam here tonight, just be patient with each other. Watch out for pedestrians, as I like to say. Anyway, just get here safely and be ready to have a really fun time. Lakes Jam right now at BIR.
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93.3, today's best country good girl, Carrie Underwood. I'm Tess Taylor. 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We have the whole setup over here at Lakes Jam. We're going to be out here all weekend. Stop by, say hi. If you happen to catch us, let us know who you are. We want to know.

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14: I'm meteorologist Mace Michaels. Partly cloudy tonight, a low in the low 50s. Partly sunny for tomorrow, a high in the mid 70s. Heat, humidity, and storm chances build in through the weekend and into next week. High temperatures close to 80 this weekend, up into the 90s early next week. Celebrate Independence Day in Worthington, Minnesota. 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Right now it's 73.

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1: 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Or maybe you're heading out maybe during the day, Friday or Saturday. 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But we are out here at Lakes Jam, ready to rock and roll and party down with a bunch of great artists tonight, tomorrow night, and Saturday with B93.3.
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0: 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It's free, by the way, thanks to Associates in Eye Care. 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Take us anywhere. It's that easy to do. That way you have us in your back pocket any place you go, even at Lakes Jam. If you need to know things, we got it for you. Hey, guess what? Tucker Wetmore. Yeah, he's going to be here this weekend, and he's coming up next on B93.3.
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5: 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Find wherever weed killers are sold.
8: 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Highway 371 North, Baxter.
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17: I'm meteorologist Mace Michaels. Partly cloudy tonight, a low in the low 50s. Partly sunny for tomorrow, a high in the mid 70s. Heat, humidity, and storm chances build in through the weekend and into next week. High temperatures close to 80 this weekend, up into the 90s early next week. Celebrate Independence Day in Worthington, Minnesota. Live music, food, fireworks on July 3rd and 4th. Right now it's 73.